0: involving the Canvas Learning Management System and is encouraging families to monitor district updates. Elsewhere around the region, state and federal agencies are urging residents to remain vigilant as wildfire season begins. Dry conditions continue across eastern and central Utah, and officials remind residents in communities including Price, Huntington, Castledale, Monticello, and Blanding to check current fire restrictions before heading outdoors. Travelers should also expect increased summer traffic and construction delays along key routes, such as US 191 and US 6, as visitor numbers rise throughout the region. Drivers are encouraged to allow extra travel time and stay alert in work zones.
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3: Canyon Country Computer Satellite Weather. As we head into the evening, looking at mostly clear skies, it'll cool off to a low of 62. And then for tomorrow, Tuesday, sunny skies, a high of 96 and a low of 64 under mostly clear skies. On Wednesday, it'll be sunny with a high of 97. Finally on Thursday, hot and sunny once again with a high of 98. I'm Brian Williams.
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7: 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Headlines first. National Park Service staff report heavy visitation building at Arches and Island in the sky. Rangers continue reminding visitors to avoid roadside parking. Hike of the week. Landscape Arch in Devil's Garden inside Arches National Park. The hike runs about 3.2 miles round trip with roughly 300 feet of elevation gain and an easy to medium rating. Current conditions are dry packed trail and slick rock sections. This week's news, Devil's Garden parking is filling early most mornings. Bring more water than you think you need and stay on designated routes. Bike trail of the week, Navajo Rocks. Managed by the BLM along Highway 313 between Moab and Canyonlands. Riders can build loops from 6 to 17 miles. Difficulty ranges from blue to intermediate. Trail Forks reports fast, dry conditions with excellent traction on slick rock and hardpack. Recent rider notes mention loose sand in a few corners. 4x4, Trail of the Week. Schaefer Trail from Island in the Sky into Canyonlands National Park. The route covers roughly 18 miles, depending on turnaround point, and rates about a 3 on the Moab scale. High clearance vehicles are recommended. Current conditions include dry shelf roads and washboard sections. NPS reminds drivers that white rim permits are required beyond designated areas. Slow down on blind corners and watch for cyclists. That's your Moab Outdoor Report, brought to you by Moab Chevron at 817 Main Street, the home of Stew's Deli.

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2: Highway 191. One of the most beautiful stretches of road in the Southwest. It winds through red rock canyons, desert skies, and the gateway to places we all love. Arches, canyonlands, home. But over the past 10 years, this highway has also taken something from us. Mothers, fathers, sons, daughters, friends, neighbors. Lives changed forever in a moment that could never be taken back. Highway 191 has no shoulders in many places. Sharp curves, steep hills, heavy truck traffic. And during the summer months, thousands of visitors unfamiliar with the road, all sharing the same narrow ribbon of pavement. Today, KCYN pauses to remember those who never made it home, to honor the families who carry that loss every day, and to remind every one of us behind the wheel, slow down, pay attention, give each other space, arrive alive, because no view, no schedule, no destination is worth a life. From all of us at KCYN, 97.1 FM, this tribute is for those we've lost and for those still traveling. Highway 191 today.

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3: In Moab and across Utah, attention is turning to both the future of industry and the close of another school year. A major economic development is taking shape in Green River, where American Critical Minerals has received final federal permits for its lithium and potash exploration project. The Bureau of Land Management has approved all 7 planned drill sites. Also in Green River, a long-discussed nuclear energy proposal is back on the table. Blue Castle Holdings and Fulcrum Point Holdings have announced plans to explore the development of small modular reactors near Interstate 70. Supporters say the project could create jobs and strengthen Utah's energy infrastructure, while critics continue to raise concerns about water use and long-term costs. Meanwhile, students across Grand County are officially on summer break following last week's graduation ceremonies. District leaders are already preparing for the 2026-2027 school year, with board planning and finance meetings scheduled throughout June. The district also continues to address a previously reported cybersecurity

0: increased summer traffic and construction delays along key routes, such as US 191 and US 6, as visitor numbers rise throughout the region. Drivers are encouraged to allow extra travel time and stay alert in work zones.
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3: Canyon Country Computer Satellite Weather. For tonight, some clouds, mostly clear skies and a low around 62. For Tuesday, lots of sunshine with a high near 96. Tuesday night, some clouds, but mostly clear skies and a low around 64. For Wednesday, we'll have clear skies, lots of sunshine, will stay dry with a high near 96. Wednesday night, mostly clear skies, overnight low around 65. Thursday, sunny and hot with a high near 98. Thursday night, mostly clear, low around 65. I'm Chris Keith.
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9: 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I'm your local trail guide, Ferdy Pacheco. 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Headlines first. National Park Service staff report heavy visitation building at Arches and Island in the sky. Rangers continue reminding visitors to avoid roadside parking. Hike of the week, Landscape Arch in Devil's Garden inside Arches National Park. The hike runs about 3.2 miles round trip, with roughly 300 feet of elevation gain and an easy to medium rating. Current conditions are dry packed trail and slick rock sections. This week's news, Devil's Garden parking is filling early most mornings. Bring more water than you think you need and stay on designated routes. Bike trail of the week, Navajo Rocks, managed by the BLM along Highway 313 between Moab and Canyonlands. Riders can build loops from 6 to 17 miles. Difficulty ranges from blue to intermediate. Trail Forks reports fast, dry conditions with excellent traction on slick rock and hardpack. Recent rider notes mention loose sand in a few corners. 4x4, Trail of the Week. Schaefer Trail from Island in the Sky into Canyonlands National Park. The route covers roughly 18 miles, depending on turnaround point, and rates about a 3 on the Moab scale. High clearance vehicles are recommended. Current conditions include dry shelf roads and washboard sections. NPS reminds drivers that white rim permits are required beyond designated areas. Slow down on blind corners and watch for cyclists. That's your Moab Outdoor Report, brought to you by Moab Chevron at 817 Main Street, the home of Stew's Deli.

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2: 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Highway 191 runs through one of the most beautiful landscapes in the world. Towering red rock cliffs, wide desert skies, and views that make people want to slow down and take it all in. And that's exactly the problem. Every year, accidents happen on Highway 191 because drivers are looking at the scenery instead of the road ahead. This highway has long stretches with no shoulders, heavy traffic, and very little room for mistakes. In recent years, members of our community have lost their lives here. So if you're visiting Moab, we're glad you came. Take pictures, enjoy the views, but please do it safely. Keep your eyes on the road, give yourself extra time, and only pass when it's absolutely safe to do so. Because the most important view of all is the road in front of you. 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
3: In Moab and across Utah, attention is turning to both the future of industry and the close of another school year. A major economic development is taking shape in Green River, where American Critical Minerals has received final federal permits for its lithium and potash exploration project. The Bureau of Land Management has approved all 7 planned drill sites. Also in Green River, a long-discussed nuclear energy proposal is back on the table. Blue Castle Holdings and Fulcrum Point Holdings have announced plans to explore the development of small modular reactors near Interstate 70. Supporters say the project could create jobs and strengthen Utah's energy infrastructure, while critics continue to raise concerns about water use and long-term costs. Meanwhile, students across Grand County are officially on summer break following last week's graduation ceremonies. District leaders are already preparing for the 2026-2027 school year, with board planning and finance meetings scheduled throughout June. The district also continues to address a previously reported cybersecurity incident involving the Canvas Learning Management System and is encouraging families to monitor district updates. Elsewhere around the region, state and federal agencies are urging residents to remain vigilant as wildfire season begins. Dry conditions continue across eastern and central Utah, and officials remind residents in communities including Price, Huntington, Castledale, Monticello, and Blanding to check current fire restrictions before heading outdoors. Travelers should also expect increased summer traffic and construction.

0: Tuesday night, some clouds, but mostly clear skies and a low around 64. For Wednesday, we'll have clear skies, lots of sunshine. We'll stay dry with a high near 96. Wednesday night, mostly clear skies. Overnight, low around 65. Thursday, sunny and hot with a high near 98. Thursday night, mostly clear, low around 65. I'm Chris Keith.
1: Hey there, this is Bubba Bartosz. I want to let you know that I host the Canyon Country Evening Drive Monday through Friday here on KCYN from 3 to 6 p.m. Tune in and have some fun with me. Hey, you might even lose some weight.
2: This is a special news alert. Aliens have been sighted at Jackass Joe's in Crescent Junction, Utah. Several green lizard-looking aliens have been seen extracting Jackass Joe's jerky and loading the delicious jerky into some sort of oval-shaped spacecraft. They are gathering a huge assortment of jerky. We have interrupted this program to suggest, in order to obtain Jackass Joe's jerky, proceed to the junction of Highway 191 and I-70 in Crescent Junction ASAP. Before they get it all,

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I'm your local trail guide, Ferdy Pacheco. Here's a little info to help plan your week for this first week in June and a look at conditions across southeastern Utah. Headlines first. National Park Service staff report heavy visitation building at Arches and Island in the sky. Rangers continue reminding visitors to avoid roadside parking. Hike of the week, Landscape Arch in Devil's Garden inside Arches National Park. The hike runs about 3.2 miles round trip with roughly 300 feet of elevation gain and an easy to medium rating. Current conditions are dry packed trail and slick rock sections. This week's news, Devil's Garden parking is filling early most mornings. Bring more water than you think you need and stay on designated routes. Bike trail of the week, Navajo Rocks, managed by the BLM along Highway 313 between Moab and Canyonlands. Riders can build loops from 6 to 17 miles. Difficulty ranges from blue to intermediate. Trail Forks reports fast, dry conditions with excellent traction on slick rock and hardpack. Recent rider notes mention loose sand in a few corners. 4x4, Trail of the Week. Schaefer Trail from Island in the Sky into Canyonlands National Park. The route covers roughly 18 miles, depending on turnaround point, and rates about a 3 on the Moab scale. High clearance vehicles are recommended. Current conditions include dry shelf roads and washboard sections. NPS reminds drivers that white rim permits are required beyond designated areas. Slow down on blind corners and watch for cyclists. That's your Moab Outdoor Report, brought to you by Moab Chevron at 817 Main Street, the home of Stew's Deli.

Well, there's always been groups of people that never could see eye to eye. But I always thought if they ever had a chance to sit down and talk face to face, they might realize they got a lot in common.

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And one old boy said, "Hey, Tex, where'd you park your horse?" 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One husky fella said, "I think I'll rip that hat right off your head." 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

0: Hello, everyone. I'm Scott from Red Rock GMC. I'm a truck, obviously. Specifically, I'm a GMC Sierra 1500. I work hard, but I play harder. Camping, dirt bikes, jet skis, you name it. I can tow a ton. Actually, 6 tons. I also like cameras. I've got 14 of them. I know that's a lot, but it really helps with parking lots and maneuvering tight spaces.
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3: 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People come from all over the world to see the beauty of southeastern Utah. And one of the most breathtaking drives anywhere is right here. Highway 191 through Moab. But this road demands your attention. There are long stretches with no shoulders, tight lanes, and heavy traffic from locals, visitors, trucks, and recreation vehicles. Every year, serious accidents happen here. And sadly, members of our community have lost their lives. Many of those crashes have something in common. Drivers looking at the scenery instead of the road. Drivers trying to pass because they're in a hurry. Drivers forgetting that the vehicle ahead may slow down suddenly. If you're visiting Moab, we're glad you're here. We hope you enjoy the incredible beauty of our area. But please remember, this road is not a racetrack. Slow down, stay alert. And if you're behind someone going a little slower, take a deep breath and be patient. Because arriving a minute later is always better than not arriving at all. From your friends at KCYN 97.1 FM, let's work together to keep Highway 191 safe.

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2: In Moab and across Utah, attention is turning to both the future of industry and the close of another school year. A major economic development is taking shape in Green River, where American Critical Minerals has received final federal permits for its lithium and potash exploration project. The Bureau of Land Management has approved all 7 planned drill sites. Also in Green River, a long-discussed nuclear energy proposal is back on the table. Blue Castle Holdings and Fulcrum Point Holdings have announced plans to explore the development of small modular reactors near Interstate 70. Supporters say the project could create jobs and strengthen Utah's energy infrastructure, while critics continue to raise concerns about water use and long-term costs. Meanwhile, students across Grand County are officially on summer break following last week's graduation ceremonies. District leaders are already preparing for the 2026-2027 school year, with board planning and finance meetings scheduled throughout June. The district also continues to address a previously reported cybersecurity incident involving the Canvas Learning Management System and is encouraging families to monitor district updates. Elsewhere around the region, state and federal agencies are urging residents to remain vigilant as wildfire season begins. Dry conditions continue across eastern and central Utah, and officials remind residents in communities including Price, Huntington, Castledale, Monticello, and Blanding to check current fire restrictions before heading outdoors. Travelers should also expect increased summer traffic and construction delays along key routes, such as US 191 and US 6, as visitor numbers rise throughout the region. Drivers are encouraged to allow extra travel time and stay alert in work zones.
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4: Canyon Country Computer Satellite Weather. For tonight, some clouds, mostly clear skies, and a low around 62. For Tuesday, lots of sunshine with a

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2: Dang! 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
3: But people in Utah can legally carry guns.
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3: Evie, I wanted some of that Jackass Joe's UFO jerky.
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4: 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Here's a little info to help plan your week for this first week in June and a look at conditions across southeastern Utah. Headlines first. National Park Service staff report heavy visitation building at Arches and Island in the sky. Rangers continue reminding visitors to avoid roadside parking. Hike of the week. Landscape Arch in Devil's Garden inside Arches National Park. The hike runs about 3.2 miles round trip, with roughly 300 feet of elevation gain and an easy to medium rating. Current conditions are dry packed trail and slick rock sections. This week's news, Devil's Garden parking is filling early most mornings. Bring more water than you think you need and stay on designated routes. Bike trail of the week, Navajo Rocks, managed by the BLM along Highway 313 between Moab and Canyonlands. Riders can build loops from 6 to 17 miles. Difficulty ranges from blue to intermediate. Trail Forks reports fast, dry conditions with excellent traction on slick rock and hardpack. Recent rider notes mention loose sand in a few corners. 4x4, Trail of the Week. Schaefer Trail from Island in the Sky into Canyonlands National Park. The route covers roughly 18 miles, depending on turnaround point, and rates about a 3 on the Moab scale. High clearance vehicles are recommended. 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

0: 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Visit Buzz today at 1022 North 3rd Street in Grand Junction.
1: 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Highway 191 is one of the most beautiful drives in America. Towering red rock cliffs, wide open skies, and views that stop people in their tracks. But for the people who live here, Highway 191 isn't just a scenic highway. It's our way to work, our way home, and the road our families travel every day. Over the past few years, members of our community have lost their lives on this road. Some were neighbors, some were friends, some were people just passing through. Many accidents happen because drivers are distracted by the incredible scenery around Moab. Others happen when someone gets impatient and tries to pass on a narrow stretch of highway. Remember, Highway 191 has long stretches with no shoulders. There isn't much room for mistakes, so if you're traveling through our area, we ask one simple thing. Please slow down. Take in the beauty safely. Keep your eyes on the road, and only pass when it's truly safe and necessary. A few seconds of patience could save a life. 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
3: In Moab and across Utah, attention is turning to both the future of industry and the close of another school year. A major economic development is taking shape in Green River, where American Critical Minerals has received final federal permits for its lithium and potash exploration project. The Bureau of Land Management has approved all 7 planned drill sites. Also in Green River, a long-discussed nuclear energy proposal is back on the table. Blue Castle Holdings and Fulcrum Point Holdings have announced plans to explore the development of small modular reactors near Interstate 70. Supporters say the project could create jobs and strengthen Utah's energy infrastructure, while critics continue to raise concerns about water use and long-term costs. Meanwhile, students across Grand County are officially on summer break following last week's graduation ceremonies. District leaders are already preparing for the 2026-2027 school year, with board planning and finance meetings scheduled throughout June. The district also continues to address a previously reported cybersecurity incident involving the Canvas Learning Management System and is encouraging families to monitor district updates. Elsewhere around the region, state and federal agencies are urging residents to remain vigilant as wildfire season begins. Dry conditions continue across eastern and central Utah, and officials remind residents in communities including Price, Huntington, Castledale, Monticello, and Blanding to check current fire restrictions before heading outdoors. Travelers should also expect increased summer traffic and construction delays along key routes, such as US 191 and US 6, as visitor numbers rise throughout the region. Drivers are encouraged to allow extra travel time and stay alert in work zones.
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5: Canyon Country Computer Satellite Weather. For tonight, some clouds, mostly clear skies, and a low around 62. For Tuesday, lots of sunshine with a high near 96. Tuesday night, some clouds, but mostly clear skies, and a low around 64. For Wednesday, we'll have clear skies, lots of sunshine, will stay dry with a high near 96. Wednesday night, mostly clear skies, overnight, low around 65. Thursday, sunny and hot with a high near 98. Thursday night, mostly clear, low around 65. I'm Chris Keith.
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0: We are in Crescent Junction, Utah, at the intersection of Highway 191 and IH-70, USA, and Bitcoin is accepted in Utah.
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4: From Canyon Country and Red Rock Trails, this is KCYN's Moab Outdoor Report. I'm your local trail guide, Ferdy Pacheco. 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Headlines first. National Park Service staff report heavy visitation building at Arches and Island in the sky. Rangers continue reminding visitors to avoid roadside parking. Hike of the week. Landscape Arch in Devil's Garden inside Arches National Park. The hike runs about 3.2 miles round trip, with roughly 300 feet of elevation gain and an easy to medium rating. Current conditions are dry packed trail and slick rock sections. This week's news, Devil's Garden parking is filling early most mornings. Bring more water than you think you need and stay on designated routes. Bike trail of the week, Navajo Rocks, managed by the BLM along Highway 313 between Moab and Canyonlands. Riders can build loops from 6 to 17 miles. Difficulty ranges from blue to intermediate. Trail Forks reports fast, dry conditions with excellent traction on slick rock and hardpack. Recent rider notes mention loose sand in a few corners. 4x4, Trail of the Week. Schaefer Trail from Island in the Sky into Canyonlands National Park. The route covers roughly 18 miles, depending on turnaround point, and rates about a 3 on the Moab scale. High clearance vehicles are recommended. Current conditions include dry shelf roads and washboard sections. NPS reminds drivers that white rim permits are required beyond designated areas. Slow down on blind corners and watch for cyclists. That's your Moab Outdoor Report, brought to you by Moab Chevron at 817 Main Street, the home of Stew's Deli.

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2: Highway 191, one of the most beautiful stretches of road in the Southwest. It winds through Red Rock Canyons, desert skies, and the gateway to places we all love. Arches, Canyonlands, home. But over the past 10 years, this highway has also taken something from us. Mothers, fathers, sons, daughters, friends, neighbors. Lives changed forever in a moment that could never be taken back. Highway 191 has no shoulders in many places. Sharp curves, steep hills, heavy truck traffic, and during the summer months, thousands of visitors unfamiliar with the road, all sharing the same narrow ribbon of pavement. Today, KCYN pauses to remember those who never made it home, to honor the families who carry that loss every day, and to remind every one of us behind the wheel, slow down, pay attention, give each other space, arrive alive, because no view, no schedule, no destination is worth a life. From all of us at KCYN, 97.1 FM. This tribute is for those we've lost and for those still traveling. Highway 191 today.

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2: In Moab and across Utah, attention is turning to both the future of industry and the close of another school year. A major economic development is taking shape in Green River, where American Critical Minerals has received final federal permits for its lithium and potash exploration project. The Bureau of Land Management has approved all 7 planned drill sites. Also in Green River, a long-discussed nuclear energy proposal is back on the table. Blue Castle Holdings and Fulcrum Point Holdings have announced plans to explore the development of small modular reactors near Interstate 70. Supporters say the project could create jobs and strengthen Utah's energy infrastructure, while critics continue to raise concerns about water use and long-term costs. Meanwhile, students across Grand County are officially on summer break following last week's graduation ceremonies. District leaders are already preparing for the 2026-2027 school year, with board planning and finance meetings scheduled throughout June. The district also continues to address a previously reported cybersecurity incident involving the Canvas Learning Management System and is encouraging families to monitor district updates. Elsewhere around the region, state and federal agencies are urging residents to remain vigilant as wildfire season begins. Dry conditions continue across eastern and central Utah, and officials remind residents in communities including Price, Huntington, Castledale, Monticello, and Blanding to check current fire restrictions before heading outdoors. Travelers should also expect increased summer traffic and construction delays along key routes, such as US 191 and US 6, as visitor numbers rise throughout the region. Drivers are encouraged to allow extra travel time and stay alert in work zones.
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4: Canyon Country Computer Satellite Weather. For tonight, some clouds, mostly clear skies, and a low around 62. For Tuesday, lots of sunshine with a high near 96. Tuesday night, some clouds, but mostly clear skies, and a low around 64. For Wednesday, we'll have clear skies, lots of sunshine, will stay dry with a high near 96. Wednesday night, mostly clear skies, overnight low around 65. Thursday, sunny and hot with a high near 98. Thursday night, mostly clear, low around 65. I'm Chris Keith.
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I'm your local trail guide, Ferdy Pacheco. Here's a little info to help plan your week for this first week in June and a look at conditions across southeastern Utah. 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National Park Service staff report heavy visitation building at Arches and Island in the sky. Rangers continue reminding visitors to avoid roadside parking. Hike of the week. Landscape Arch and Devil's Garden inside Arches National Park. The hike runs about 3.2 miles round trip, with roughly 300 feet of elevation gain and an easy to medium rating. Current conditions are dry packed trail and slick rock sections. This week's news, Devil's Garden parking is filling early most mornings. Bring more water than you think you need and stay on designated routes. Bike trail of the week, Navajo Rocks, managed by the BLM along Highway 313 between Moab and Canyonlands. Riders can build loops from 6 to 17 miles. Difficulty ranges from blue to intermediate. Trail Forks reports fast, dry conditions with excellent traction on slick rock and hard pack. Recent rider notes mention loose sand in a few corners. 4x4, Trail of the Week. Schaefer Trail from Island in the Sky into Canyonlands National Park. The route covers roughly 18 miles, depending on turnaround point, and rates about a 3 on the Moab scale. High clearance vehicles are recommended. Current conditions include dry shelf roads and washboard sections. NPS reminds drivers that white rim permits are required beyond designated areas. 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That's your Moab Outdoor Report, brought to you by Moab Chevron at 817 Main Street, the home of Stew's Deli.

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4: 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Highway 191 runs through one of the most beautiful landscapes in the world. Towering red rock cliffs, wide desert skies, and views that make people want to slow down and take it all in. And that's exactly the problem. Every year, accidents happen on Highway 191 because drivers are looking at the scenery instead of the road ahead. This highway has long stretches with no shoulders, heavy traffic, and very little room for mistakes. In recent years, members of our community have lost their lives here. So if you're visiting Moab, we're glad you came. Take pictures, enjoy the views, but please do it safely. Keep your eyes on the road, give yourself extra time, and only pass when it's absolutely safe to do so. 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

was three and he didn't leave much to Ma and me, just this old guitar and an empty bottle of booze. Now, I don't blame him because he run and hid, but the meanest thing that he ever did was before he left, he went and named me Sue. Well, he must have thought that it was quite a joke, and it got a lot of laughs from lots of folks. Seems I had to fight my whole life through. Some gal would giggle and I'd get red, and some guy'd laugh and I'd bust his head. I'll tell you,

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I tell you, I've fought tougher men, but I really can't remember when. He kicked like a mule and he bit like a crocodile. I heard him laugh and then I heard him cuss. 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He stood there looking at me and I saw him smile. And he said, son, this world is rough. And if a man's gonna make it, he's gotta be tough. And I know I wouldn't be there to help you.

0: From the KCYN and KCPX newsroom, this is the news from Moab in southeastern Utah.
1: As Memorial Day holiday week begins across Utah, state transportation officials are warning travelers to prepare for heavy traffic and major delays. UDOT says the busiest corridor will likely be US 6 through Spanish Fork Canyon, where backups could reach up to 90 minutes during peak travel periods. Officials are encouraging drivers to leave early, monitor traffic conditions, and plan extra time. Meanwhile, state wildlife officials say this holiday weekend could provide some of the best fishing opportunities of the year, with reservoirs and lakes statewide seeing strong activity before hotter summer temperatures arrive. In Moab and Grand County, local leaders approved a major tourism and traffic initiative this week. Grand County commissioners voted 4-3 to commit $500,000 toward a pilot shuttle system for Arches National Park. The program is aimed at reducing congestion and long vehicle lines during the busy tourist season. And in education news, Grand County School District students are entering the final week of the academic year, with graduation for the class of 2026 scheduled for Thursday, May 28th. Elsewhere across the region, Emory High School is celebrating a historic victory after capturing the 3A Girls State Track Championship, the school's first title in 46 years. And in Green River, the town's growing lithium industry continues to expand, with new agreements announced. Regional agencies are also reminding residents to prepare for wildfire season by clearing dry vegetation and maintaining evacuation plans as temperatures continue to rise.
0: This has been your Southeastern Utah News Update from the KCYN and KCPX News Team.
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3: Canyon Country Computer Satellite Weather. For the rest of the morning, some clouds, mostly clear skies, the low by dawn around 57. As we're into Monday, lots of sunshine and a high of 93. Monday night, mostly clear skies, the low by dawn around 62. Tuesday, clear skies, lots of sunshine, will stay dry with a high near 96. Tuesday night, mostly clear skies, overnight low around 64. Wednesday, lots of sunshine and a high of 95. Wednesday night, mostly clear skies, low of 62. I'm Chris Keith.
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0: News this week. Parking turns over slowly in peak hours, start at sunrise, carry water, and stay on Rocker Sign Trail. Mountain biking trail of the week, Klondike Bluffs, north of Moab, off the Klondike Bluffs Road. Managed with BLM Access, the beginner to intermediate system offers green and blue options from about 3 to 12 miles. Current surface is dry, hard pack, slick rock, and loose sand in corners. Yield on two-way segments and watch for cattle guards. Four-wheel off-road trail of the week, Gemini Bridges Road, a BLM scenic route from Highway 313 toward Highway 191. It's roughly 13 miles and rates a 2 on the Moab scale in dry weather. Minimum vehicle is high clearance two-wheel drive, though four-wheel drive is smarter after storms. Expect washboards, dust, and ledgy pullouts near the bridges. Keep tires on the road and walk carefully near cliff edges. Quick tip, pack more water than planned, check agency alerts before leaving, and leave no trace. This was Ferdy Pacheco. I'll see you on the trails.
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1: What's up, Grand County? 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
2: Braxton Martinez, your Public Relations Officer.
1: And we want to give a grand congratulations to the Grand County High School Class of 2026, including but not limited to Peyton Adams, Amalia Alvarez-Lopez, Violet Begay, Emmett Black, low-key a 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Charlie and Cody Carter, Sandy Carvajal, Narenli Garcia, Dennis Cervantes, Jacob Hopper, Maya Chavez, Ellie Klang, Blake Thomas Coleman, shout out to that guy, hope you got a 5 on your AP Calc test, bud, Davian Crow, Grady Dawson, Evelyn Delgado, Alex Dominguez, Jersey Dowd, Talon Downard, your 2026 salutatorian Hannah Fisher, Chloe Franzen, your 2026 valedictorian Emma Fraser, Owen Garfield, Macy Halls, Daisy Hahn, your 2026 senior class vice president Clara Harms, Tatum Hill, Hunter Hirigoyen, Cassie Holter, Ada Holyoke, your 2026 senior class president James Holyoke, Braden Hughes, Edgar Izquierdo Peralta, Ari Jacobs, Maya Jacobs, another set of twins in the class, 2026, the year of duplicates, what can I say? Charles Johnson, Elliot Johnson Trim, your 2026 student body president, Hunter Jones, Nash Jones, Josh Kelly, Mia Kimmerly, Kinsey Larson, Brooklyn Lawley, Angelise Lemus Lemus, she's really smart, guys. Hope she got a 5 on her AP Calc test, too. Alexa Maldonado, Dakota Mannheimer, Maximo Manuel Martinez, and handing it now over to Braxton Martinez.
2: Leilani Michaud, Iris Mason, Jake Mason, Paya Mon, Kylan McCandless, Kimber McCandless, Colin McFarland, Macy McKay, Kaylee Metter, Lania Medina Rubio, Andre Moore, Holden Moore, Oliver Moss, welcome back. Madeline Neeson, Jeremiah Novak, Estefani Ordonez Cruz, Avery Orton, Jaden Owen, Maylee Pacheco, Bodie Parker, Yael Parra, Noel Patterson, Damian Pipkin, Alondra Ramira Flores, Seamus Rance, Azure 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Simons, Isabella Skidmore, Ellis Sliding, Daniel Smith, you better not be late to graduation, Daniel, Tyler Stott, Izzy Taylor, Kaylee Thurman, Alana Torres, Sherlandra Shinogeny, Steven Tyler Julius Twitchell, Pearson Botts, hope you got a 5 on your AP Calc test, bud. Canton Van Arstal, also a G. Alyssa Van Winkle, Michael Vigil, Juliana Vizquera Marquez, Kaylin Warham, Van Westbrook, Jade Whipple, Colton Williams, Zoe Wilson, Jack Wolf, Landon Young, Diego Zapira Morales. This is your 2026 graduating class. Congratulations, guys. We're done.
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2: 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People come from all over the world to see the beauty of southeastern Utah, and one of the most breathtaking drives anywhere is right here, Highway 191 through Moab. But this road demands your attention. There are long stretches with no shoulders, tight lanes, and heavy traffic from locals, visitors, trucks, and recreation vehicles. Every year, serious accidents happen here, and sadly, members of our community have lost their lives. Many of those crashes have something in common. Drivers looking at the scenery instead of the road. Drivers trying to pass because they're in a hurry. Drivers forgetting that the vehicle ahead may slow down suddenly. If you're visiting Moab, we're glad you're here. We hope you enjoy the incredible beauty of our area. But please remember, this road is not a racetrack. Slow down. Stay alert. And if you're behind someone going a little slower, take a deep breath and be patient. Because arriving a minute later is always better than not arriving at all. From your friends at KCYN 97.1 FM, let's work together to keep Highway 191 safe.

If you're in the cattle business, you know the market can change fast. One week prices look great, the next week not so much. That's why more ranchers are using Livestock Risk Protection, or LRP, to help protect the value of their cattle. Joni McDonald with Momentum Ag in Monticello isn't just an insurance agent. Her own family use LRP and PRF pasture insurance on their cattle operation, so she understands how important it is to protect a rancher's livelihood. LRP helps guard against market downturns while allowing the flexibility to sell their cattle when they want and where they want. Momentum Ag also offers PRF pasture rangeland and forage insurance, which protect grazing land from lack of rainfall. For local service and real support of our ranching community and youth programs, call Joni McDonald at 435-979-2683. That's Joni McDonald with Momentum Ag, 435-979-2683. 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Highway 191 is one of the most beautiful drives in America. Towering red rock cliffs, wide open skies, and views that stop people in their tracks. But for the people who live here, Highway 191 isn't just a scenic highway. It's our way to work, our way home, and the road our families travel every day. Over the past few years, members of our community have lost their lives on this road. Some were neighbors, some were friends, some were people just passing through. Many accidents happen because drivers are distracted by the incredible scenery around Moab. Others happen when someone gets impatient and tries to pass on a narrow stretch of highway. Remember, Highway 191 has long stretches with no shoulders. There isn't much room for mistakes, so if you're traveling through our area, we ask one simple thing. Please slow down. Take in the beauty safely. Keep your eyes on the road, and only pass when it's truly safe and necessary. A few seconds of patience could save a life. 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
2: In Moab and across Utah, attention is turning to both the future of industry and the close of another school year. A major economic development is taking shape in Green River, where American Critical Minerals has received final federal permits for its lithium and potash exploration project. The Bureau of Land Management has approved all 7 planned drill sites. Also in Green River, a long-discussed nuclear energy proposal is back on the table. Blue Castle Holdings and Fulcrum Point Holdings have announced plans to explore the development of small modular reactors near Interstate 70. Supporters say the project could create jobs and strengthen Utah's energy infrastructure, while critics continue to raise concerns about water use and long-term costs. Meanwhile, students across Grand County are officially on summer break following last week's graduation ceremonies. District leaders are already preparing for the 2026-2027 school year, with board planning and finance meetings scheduled throughout June. The district also continues to address a previously reported cybersecurity incident involving the Canvas Learning Management System and is encouraging families to monitor district updates. Elsewhere around the region, state and federal agencies are urging residents to remain vigilant as wildfire season begins. Dry conditions continue across eastern and central Utah, and officials remind residents in communities including Price, Huntington, Castledale, Monticello, and Blanding to check current fire restrictions before heading outdoors. Travelers should also expect increased summer traffic and construction delays along key routes, such as US 191 and US 6, as visitor numbers rise throughout the region. Drivers are encouraged to allow extra travel time and stay alert in work zones.
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4: Your Canyon Country Computer Satellite Weather. For the rest of the morning, it'll be mostly clear with a low around 62 and a west-southwest wind 5 to 10 miles an hour. As we head into the day, it's going to be sunny with a high near 96 and a west-southwest wind around 5 miles an hour. And for Tuesday night, it's going to be mostly clear with a low around 64 and a west-southwest wind around 5 miles an hour. I'm Troy Alcorn.
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8: 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Headlines first. National Park Service staff report heavy visitation building at Arches and Island in the sky. Rangers continue reminding visitors to avoid roadside parking. Hike of the week. Landscape Arch in Devil's Garden inside Arches National Park. The hike runs about 3.2 miles round trip, with roughly 300 feet of elevation gain and an easy to medium rating. Current conditions are dry packed trail and slick rock sections. This week's news, Devil's Garden parking is filling early most mornings. Bring more water than you think you need and stay on designated routes. Bike Trail of the Week, Navajo Rocks, managed by the BLM along Highway 313 between Moab and Canyonlands. Riders can build loops from 6 to 17 miles. Difficulty ranges from blue to intermediate. Trail Forks reports fast, dry conditions with excellent traction on slick rock and hard pack. Recent rider notes.

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1: Dang! We have arrived at Jackass Joe's, just off I-70 and exit 182 in Crescent Junction, Utah. Time for you to disembark the spaceship and acquire some of the world's best jerky.
2: But people in Utah can legally carry guns.
1: So what, Tang?
2: Well, when they see a green alien running through the parking lot, they are going to open fire.
1: I guess you're right. Let's depart immediately and figure out a new plan.
2: Evie, I wanted some of that Jackass Joe's UFO jerky.
1: Maybe next flight.

Highway 191, one of the most beautiful stretches of road in the Southwest. It winds through red rock canyons, desert skies, and the gateway to places we all love. Arches, canyonlands, home. But over the past 10 years, this highway has also taken something from us. Mothers, fathers, sons, daughters, friends, neighbors. Lives changed forever in a moment that could never be taken back. Highway 191 has no shoulders in many places. Sharp curves, steep hills, heavy truck traffic. And during the summer months, thousands of visitors unfamiliar with the road, all sharing the same narrow ribbon of pavement. Today, KCYN pauses to remember those who never made it home, to honor the families who carry that loss every day, and to remind every one of us behind the wheel, slow down, pay attention, give each other space, arrive alive, because no view, no schedule, no destination is worth a life. From all of us at KCYN, 97.1 FM, this tribute is for those we've lost and for those still traveling. Highway 191 today.

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3: In Moab and across Utah, attention is turning to both the future of industry and the close of another school year. A major economic development is taking shape in Green River, where American Critical Minerals has received final federal permits for its lithium and potash exploration project. The Bureau of Land Management has approved all 7 planned drill sites. Also in Green River, a long-discussed nuclear energy proposal is back on the table. Blue Castle Holdings and Fulcrum Point Holdings have announced plans to explore the development of small modular reactors near Interstate 70. Supporters say the project could create jobs and strengthen Utah's energy infrastructure, while critics continue to raise concerns about water use and long-term costs. Meanwhile, students across Grand County are officially on summer break following last week's graduation ceremonies. District leaders are already preparing for the 2026-2027 school year, with board planning and finance meetings scheduled throughout June. The district also continues to address a previously reported cybersecurity incident involving the Canvas Learning Management System and is encouraging families to monitor district updates. Elsewhere around the region, state and federal agencies are urging residents to remain vigilant as wildfire season begins. Dry conditions continue across eastern and central Utah, and officials remind residents in communities including Price, Huntington, Castledale, Monticello, and Blanding to check current fire restrictions before heading outdoors. Travelers should also expect increased summer traffic and construction delays along key routes, such as US 191 and US 6, as visitor numbers rise throughout the region. Drivers are encouraged to allow extra travel time and stay alert in work zones.
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5: Your Canyon Country computer satellite weather. For the rest of the morning, it'll be mostly clear with a low around 62 and a west-southwest wind 5 to 10 miles an hour. As we head into the day, it's going to be sunny with a high near 96 and a west-southwest wind around 5 miles an hour. And for Tuesday night, it's going to be mostly clear with a low around 64 and a west-southwest wind around 5 miles an hour. I'm Troy Alcorn.
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12: 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Headlines first. National Park Service staff report heavy visitation building at Arches and Island in the sky. Rangers continue reminding visitors to avoid roadside parking. Hike of the week, Landscape Arch and Devil's Garden inside Arches National Park. The hike runs about 3.2 miles round trip, with roughly 300 feet of elevation gain and an easy to medium rating. Current conditions are dry packed trail and slick rock sections. This week's news, Devil's Garden parking is filling early most mornings. Bring more water than you think you need and stay on designated routes. Bike Trail of the Week, Navajo Rocks, managed by the BLM along Highway 313 between Moab and Canyonlands. Riders can build loops from 6 to 17 miles. Difficulty ranges from blue to intermediate. Trail Forks reports fast, dry conditions with excellent traction on slick rock and hardpack. Recent rider notes mention loose sand in a few corners. 4x4 Trail of the Week, Schaefer Trail from Island in the Sky into Canyonlands National Park. The route covers roughly 18 miles, depending on turnaround point, and rates about a 3 on the Moab scale. High clearance vehicles are recommended. Current conditions include dry shelf roads and washboard sections. NPS reminds drivers that white rim permits are required beyond designated areas. Slow down on blind corners and watch for cyclists. That's your Moab Outdoor Report, brought to you by Moab Chevron at 817 Main Street, the home of Stew's Deli.

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2: 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Highway 191 runs through one of the most beautiful landscapes in the world. Towering red rock cliffs, wide desert skies, and views that make people want to slow down and take it all in. And that's exactly the problem. Every year, accidents happen on Highway 191 because drivers are looking at the scenery instead of the road ahead. This highway has long stretches with no shoulders, heavy traffic, and very little room for mistakes. In recent years, members of our community have lost their lives here. So if you're visiting Moab, we're glad you came. Take pictures, enjoy the views, but please do it safely. Keep your eyes on the road, give yourself extra time, and only pass when it's absolutely safe to do so. Because the most important view of all is the road in front of you. 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

The most famous of all the voodoo queens that ever existed is Marie Laveau down in Louisiana. A lot of weird, ungodly tales about Marie. She's supposed to have a lot of magic potions and

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2: In Moab and across Utah, attention is turning to both the future of industry and the close of another school year. A major economic development is taking shape in Green River, where American Critical Minerals has received final federal permits for its lithium and potash exploration project. The Bureau of Land Management has approved all 7 planned drill sites. Also in Green River, a long-discussed nuclear energy proposal is back on the table. Blue Castle Holdings and Fulcrum Point Holdings have announced plans to explore the development of small modular reactors near Interstate 70. Supporters say the project could create jobs and strengthen Utah's energy infrastructure, while critics continue to raise concerns about water use and long-term costs. Meanwhile, students across Grand County are officially on summer break following last week's graduation ceremonies. District leaders are already preparing for the 2026-2027 school year, with board planning and finance meetings scheduled throughout June. The district also continues to address a previously reported cybersecurity incident involving the Canvas Learning Management System and is encouraging families to monitor district updates. Elsewhere around the region, state and federal agencies are urging residents to remain vigilant as wildfire season begins. Dry conditions continue across eastern and central Utah, and officials remind residents in communities including Price, Huntington, Castledale, Monticello, and Blanding to check current fire restrictions before heading outdoors. Travelers should also expect increased summer traffic and construction delays along key routes, such as US 191 and US 6, as visitor numbers rise throughout the region. Drivers are encouraged to allow extra travel time and stay alert in work zones.
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4: Your Canyon Country Computer Satellite Weather. For the rest of the morning, it'll be mostly clear with a low around 62 and a west-southwest wind 5 to 10 miles an hour. As we head into the day, it's going to be sunny with a high near 96 and a west-southwest wind around 5 miles an hour. And for Tuesday night, it's going to be mostly clear with a low around 64 and a west-southwest wind around 5 miles an hour. I'm Troy Alcorn.
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9: 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Rangers continue reminding visitors to avoid roadside parking. Hike of the week, Landscape Arch in Devil's Garden inside Arches National Park. The hike runs about 3.2 miles round trip, with roughly 300 feet of elevation gain and an easy to medium rating. Current conditions are dry packed trail and slick rock sections. This week's news, Devil's Garden parking is filling early most mornings. Bring more water than you think you need and stay on designated routes. Bike Trail of the Week, Navajo Rocks, managed by the BLM along Highway 313 between Moab and Canyonlands. Riders can build loops from 6 to 17 miles. Difficulty ranges from blue to intermediate. Trail Forks reports fast, dry conditions with excellent traction on slick rock and hard pack. Recent rider notes mention loose sand in a few corners. 4x4, Trail of the Week. Schaefer Trail from Island in the Sky into Canyonlands National Park. The route covers roughly 18 miles, depending on turnaround point, and rates about a 3 on the Moab scale. High clearance vehicles are recommended. Current conditions include dry shelf roads and washboard sections. NPS reminds drivers that white rim permits are required beyond designated areas. Slow down on blind corners and watch for cyclists. That's your Moab Outdoor Report, brought to you by Moab Chevron at 817 Main Street, the home of Stew's Deli.

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People come from all over the world to see the beauty of southeastern Utah, and one of the most breathtaking drives anywhere is right here, Highway 191 through Moab. But this road demands your attention. There are long stretches with no shoulders, tight lanes, and heavy traffic from locals, visitors, trucks, and recreation vehicles. Every year, serious accidents happen here, and sadly, members of our community have lost their lives. Many of those crashes have something in common. Drivers looking at the scenery instead of the road. Drivers trying to pass because they're in a hurry. Drivers forgetting that the vehicle ahead may slow down suddenly. If you're visiting Moab, we're glad you're here. We hope you enjoy the incredible beauty of our area. But please remember, this road is not a racetrack. Slow down, stay alert. And if you're behind someone going a little slower, take a deep breath and be patient. Because arriving a minute later is always better than not arriving at all. 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
1: In Moab and across Utah, attention is turning to both the future of industry and the close of another school year. A major economic development is taking shape in Green River, where American Critical Minerals has received final federal permits for its lithium and potash exploration project. The Bureau of Land Management has approved all 7 planned drill sites. Also in Green River, a long-discussed nuclear energy proposal is back on the table. Blue Castle Holdings and Fulcrum Point Holdings have announced plans to explore the development of small modular reactors near Interstate 70. Supporters say the project could create jobs and strengthen Utah's energy infrastructure, while critics continue to raise concerns about water use and long-term costs. Meanwhile, students across Grand County are officially on summer break following last week's graduation ceremonies. District leaders are already preparing for the 2026-2027 school year, with board planning and finance meetings scheduled throughout June. The district also continues to address a previously reported cybersecurity incident involving the Canvas Learning Management System and is encouraging families to monitor district updates. Elsewhere around the region, state and federal agencies are urging residents to remain vigilant as wildfire season begins. Dry conditions continue across eastern and central Utah, and officials remind residents in communities including Price, Huntington, Castledale, Monticello, and Blanding to check current fire restrictions before heading outdoors. Travelers should also expect increased summer traffic and construction delays along key routes, such as US 191 and US 6, as visitor numbers rise throughout the region. Drivers are encouraged to allow extra travel time and stay alert in work zones.
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3: Canyon Country Computer Satellite Weather. For this morning, a clear sky, sunny today, high 94, clear tonight, low 62. Plenty of sunshine Tuesday, high 96, mainly clear Tuesday night, low 62. Sunny Wednesday and Thursday with highs each day again, 96. Friday will also be sunny with a high of 96. More of the same Saturday, sunny and a high of 96. I'm meteorologist Jim Rinaldi.
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6: 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I'm your local trail guide, Ferdy Pacheco. Here's a little info to help plan your week for this first week in June and a look at conditions across southeastern Utah. Headlines first. National Park Service staff report heavy vegetation building at Arches and Island in the sky. Rangers continue reminding visitors to avoid roadside parking. Hike of the week, Landscape Arch in Devil's Garden inside Arches National Park. The hike runs about 3.2 miles round trip, with roughly 300 feet of elevation gain and an easy to medium rating. Current conditions are dry packed trail and slick rock sections. This week's news, Devil's Garden parking is filling early most mornings. Bring more water than you think you need and stay on designated routes. Bike Trail of the Week, Navajo Rocks, managed by the BLM along Highway 313 between Moab and Canyonlands. Riders can build loops from 6 to 17 miles. Difficulty ranges from blue to intermediate. Trail Forks reports fast, dry conditions with excellent traction on slick rock and hardpack. Recent rider notes mention loose sand in a few corners. 4x4, Trail of the Week. Schaefer Trail from Island in the Sky into Canyonlands National Park. The route covers roughly 18 miles, depending on turnaround point, and rates about a 3 on the Moab scale. High clearance vehicles are recommended. Current conditions include dry shelf roads and washboard sections. NPS reminds drivers that white rim permits are required beyond designated areas. Slow down on blind corners and watch for cyclists. That's your Moab Outdoor Report, brought to you by Moab Chevron at 817 Main Street, the home of Stew's Deli.

0: place. I have some problem with the world.
1: Yeah.
0: So I went to have coffee. I'm going through my photos. I'm clearing out stuff that I took, and I'm like, oh, I forgot to talk about this. Look at this. That is me ordering a cappuccino.
1: Your finger barely fits the little teacup.
0: What is wrong? By the way, that's a 12-ounce cup. That is a 12-ounce cup of coffee.
1: But the finger hole is too small.
0: It's too small for my
1: anyone.
0: Finger. It's like it's.
1: No one could fit their finger through that.
0: Why do they make coffee mugs like that?
1: I don't.
0: That's supposed to be a handle.
1: Yeah.
0: You know, hand. The word hand is in handle.
1: Yeah, but not finger. It's not a fingle.
0: I mean, this is a major problem with the world that needs
1: course,
0: to be addressed.
1: Well, let's just get Congress on that.
0: The only reason, just like they'll fix all the time change stuff, the only reason this is has never been addressed before is because I don't think anybody on a platform such as ours, with 17 people listening, has ever brought this up. But that is something that must be fixed.
1: Okay.
0: We need two things to be thought of on this. One is to make them handles for hands, but also maybe there's a way to make mups, which is like a man cup, or a mub, or actually a mug would actually be it.
2: It's
0: you know, there
2: the
0: has
2: D
0: to be a way because like
2: the show
0: girl hands and guy hands are different. 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
0: 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Highway 191 is one of the most beautiful drives in America. Towering red rock cliffs, wide open skies, and views that stop people in their tracks. But for the people who live here, Highway 191 isn't just a scenic highway. It's our way to work, our way home, and the road our families travel every day. Over the past few years, members of our community have lost their lives on this road. Some were neighbors, some were friends, some were people just passing through. Many accidents happen because drivers are distracted by the incredible scenery around Moab. Others happen when someone gets impatient and tries to pass on a narrow stretch of highway. Remember, Highway 191 has long stretches with no shoulders. There isn't much room for mistakes, so if you're traveling through our area, we ask one simple thing. Please slow down. Take in the beauty safely. Keep your eyes on the road, and only pass when it's truly safe and necessary. A few seconds of patience could save a life. 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
6: Occupied the night of graduation.
7: Yeah.
8: When I always go outside, you can always see the smokers. They go outside smoking.
6: Oh, yeah.
8: And they aren't supposed to be smoking. And then they say, what are you going to do about it? I'm a graduate.
7: I got my diploma.
8: Puff.
6: I went to the bougiest grad party this past weekend. Like, it was totally catered. Like, with a real chef was there. And they had, like, the little white coats and the people walking around. Hors d'oeuvre. I'm like, who the heck spends this much money on high school graduation?
7: If you have somebody catering your child's graduation party, I don't feel obligated to give your child a gift. You have enough money.
8: Yeah, they got those TikTok videos of showing the grads showing off all their, you know, at their house, the big parties like that. And it's you know, like you're saying, it's
6: stupid, man.
8: It's kind of gross. It's kind of like... Really?
6: Your child graduated.
7: Yeah.
6: Literally, that's all. And you're having this giant party. The thing is, we celebrate dumb things all the time now. I mean, we have parties for silly stuff.
8: I don't know. I mean, I don't have a problem with having a party and celebrating them doing it. It's just, like, pare it back. I mean, unless you got money
7: to burn. Yeah, paper plates and Solo cups in the backyard.
8: Yeah, dude, come on.
7: That's it.
8: What are we doing?
6: Beanie weenies. Beanie weenies and those little sandwiches cut up into little triangles.
7: Yeah, I think my dad manned the grill.
6: Yeah, maybe somebody doing that, like turkey and stuff, a little turkey leg.
8: And some Marlboro Reds.

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1: Do you guys get massages very often?
2: No.
3: Literally never.
1: You've never had one?
3: No.
1: Don't.
2: Ever?
1: Don't do it.
3: Every time, I am so uptight. I don't need
1: anybody.
3: Man,
1: me too, right?
3: I don't want a stranger touching me.
1: No.
3: I'm sure it's great. Y'all tell me it's great, but
1: I'm telling you it's not.
3: Okay, thank you.
1: It's not.
3: It's weird.
1: The whole thing is off.
2: Get undressed, get up on the table, and put the little blanket over you.
3: I don't like being undressed when I'm alone.
1: Right.
3: Ugh.
1: My back's been bugging me, so I was like, finally I got to the point where I was like, got this massage therapist. She's great.
3: Yeah.
1: She's really a sweet lady, and she knows what she's doing. Good, strong hands. But I apologized to her for me. I said, I'm so sorry. This has to be disgusting. And she was like, stop it. I go, aww. No, you're massaging a manatee. Like, you're trying. It's really hard to find my spine.
2: Like the cat just pushing, you know, the cat just doing the little kneading.
3: She was baking biscuits.
1: At one point, I said, if you have to come off the top ring, line or whatever you call them. What I'm trying to say, they're top.
2: Top rope?
1: Top rope. I said, man, have at it. It just hurts. Like, it just hurt. It wasn't one of those good feelings.
2: I like a good massage. Like, I don't like when they say the deep tissue. No. Never say yes to that. That's the one that hurts.
1: This hurt really
2: deep
1: bad.
2: Deep tissue hurts. I'm like, no, just give me the one that makes me fall asleep.
1: Yeah.
3: I haven't had true massages, but I get scalp massages when I get my hair done.
2: Oh, I
3: and
2: love that.
3: When you get a pedicure, sometimes they'll massage your calves. I'm going to tell you what, both my hairstylist and the people at the manicures place, they go way too hard and it hurts. And because I'm so uptight and afraid of hurting anyone's feelings, I don't tell them.
2: Oh, I did. I used to.
3: Suffer through cringing.
2: The place I used to go to get my hair cut, they had the one lady in the bowl who would always. There's one lady who was like, she had long nails, she would scratch. And I'm sorry, just the nails. My scalp is really sensitive. I had to ask for other people to do it.
3: Wow.
1: Anyway. Yeah. You're missing nothing. Get you a massage chair and
2: one of those little guns, little Theraguns.
3: I like those.
1: Oh, those are mine.

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1: I love it when Kip Moore comes in because I never know like what he's been back from.
2: Yeah.
1: What have you been doing? I've just been building houses for people in Baja.
2: Oh, that's funny.
1: And I'm making shoes. And I got a new album. Wow.
2: Oh, man, it doesn't sound like that, does it? Please
3: every
2: tell me
3: single,
2: it sound
3: every
2: like...
3: single time. Yeah.
4: Fjorded no, a river.
1: You're the most.
5: I just got back from side by side and across Iceland. We went and fell into a volcano by accident.
2: Oh, yes. Crawl yeah, out that, like, that actually almost happened.
1: Like, you see what I mean?
5: Like Anakin Skywalker. Yeah. Climb my
2: that
5: way
2: was
5: out.
2: A, that was a being in the in a that was in a bad spot right there. Bad spot that we had to climb out of.
3: You were actually in a volcano somewhere?
2: We were in a we trespassed into this.
1: First off,
2: into
1: just this. So you know, if you're listening, Carrie Underwood doesn't do this stuff.
3: No,
1: she ain't doing that. So don't listen to her. Listen to this guy. He's dangerous. He's a dangerous musician.
3: Dude, you should have a tour. Just
2: I
3: call
2: don't know
3: the
2: me
3: Kip
2: and Carrie,
3: Moore's...
2: but I got a feeling we're very different people.
3: You should call the next tour the Kip Moore is Dangerous tour.
2: Yeah. Yeah, I mean, I who knows what's going to happen to me when I finally walk away from music. I don't know. But, yeah, that was a sticky situation for sure. It wasn't a volcano, but we were in a very vertical mountain range. It was stunning. But we thought game wardens were on the back by the bridge because they were all in their red tops.
3: Yeah.
2: And it might have been game wardens. We still don't know.
3: Have you been chased by a wild creature? Has there been like a rhino charge or an elephant or?
2: No, not that I can think of.
4: No, but last time you were in here, you were talking about being escorted by the cartel.
2: We just had when I drove the motorcycle from Orange County to the bottom of Baja, we had a guy that's affiliated with the cartel to make sure everything was okay. Yeah.
3: Someone to be like here.
1: This is why Kip is the most attractive man
2: I can remember
1: ever.
2: Sitting in this restaurant, and it was all like family style tables, and we're like in the heart deep in the center of Mexico at this point, and probably 3 days into the trip, and the guy that's with us, I won't say his name, but he's kind of the one that's kind of making sure that everything's good. He's the one that's strapped.
3: And, he who has no name.
2: Yeah, and you know, I just kind of I'm looking around, and everybody's dressed to the dime. Hey man. Is there any cartel you think in here? He goes, amigo, whole place cartel. All right.
1: Awesome. Yeah. You know what? Usually I do 20% tip. How about 30%?
2: Yeah.
1: All right, Kip Moore's with us. We'll talk a new album, talk a new song, and new tat, I hear.
2: Yeah.
1: It's on the way. Kip Moore, hang on.
6: If you showed up, I wouldn't let you in.

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0: Man.
1: Oh, so good.
2: God.
3: Dude, like, I heard him playing that. I was like, dude, you have to bring the guitar so in here. Good. Thank you for doing that.
1: Thank you.
2: What a superpower that is. Are you okay with taking your shirt off?
4: No.
1: The world can't handle all of that.
4: I mean, I was waiting on it.
2: Here it comes. Hey, congrats on the... real quick about your tattoo. I want to make sure we have a nice Brett James.
4: It's his BJ and his date of birth and when he's gone. And yeah, I miss him really bad.
2: Miss him for sure. Kip Moore, the album is called Reason to Believe. That Levy is on there too. Check that out and make sure you check him out on, if you're going to be in South Africa, he's going to be there. Make sure you go check him out on his tour and on stage. It is so good with him and Cody Johnson, also Billy Currington as well. Good to see you again, brother.
4: You too. Always. Thank you, man. Always.
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1: Man, people are messed up.
2: Yeah, the feet juice thing is kind of crazy. Have you seen that going around all weekend? So apparently there's this anime convention, and all weekend people are talking about feet juice. So what it is these girls outside of the anime convention had coolers, ice chests, filled with like Kool-Aid. And so they would soak their feet in the ice chest of Kool-Aid. And then people would come by and pay them $10. They would pick their feet up and let the Kool-Aid drip off of their feet into the people's mouths. And they would buy feet juice.
3: The all body shivers.
2: What is wrong with America?
1: And then, you know, the thing is, that's just scratching the surface. And y'all know it is.
3: You're right, because that's what we saw.
1: Imagine the things that you can't even imagine.
2: Feet juice. Dude, I will...
3: Do you ever think we should just give up and, like, just hard reset on this?
1: Yeah, I'm not worried about the aliens at all.
3: No.
1: Me? They're going to be a
3: breath of fresh air. The aliens aren't coming here anymore. They saw feet juice and they punted.

0: From the KCYN and KCPX newsroom, this is the news from Moab and southeastern Utah.
1: In Moab and across Utah, attention is turning to both the future of industry and the close of another school year. A major economic development is taking shape in Green River, where American Critical Minerals has received final federal permits for its lithium and potash exploration project. The Bureau of Land Management has approved all 7 planned drill sites. Also in Green River, a long-discussed nuclear energy proposal is back on the table. Blue Castle Holdings and Fulcrum Point Holdings have announced plans to explore the development of small modular reactors near Interstate 70. Supporters say the project could create jobs and strengthen Utah's energy infrastructure, while critics continue to raise concerns about water use and long-term costs. Meanwhile, students across Grand County are officially on summer break following last week's graduation ceremonies. District leaders are already preparing for the 2026-2027 school year, with board planning and finance meetings scheduled throughout June. The district also continues to address a previously reported cybersecurity incident involving the Canvas Learning Management System and is encouraging families to monitor district updates. Elsewhere around the region, state and federal agencies are urging residents to remain vigilant as wildfire season begins. Dry conditions continue across eastern and central Utah, and officials remind residents in communities including Price, Huntington, Castledale, Monticello, and Blanding to check current fire restrictions before heading outdoors. Travelers should also expect increased summer traffic and construction delays along key routes, such as US 191 and US 6, as visitor numbers rise throughout the region. Drivers are encouraged to allow extra travel time and stay alert in work zones.
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3: Canyon Country Computer Satellite Weather for this morning, mostly clear. Abundant sunshine and hot weather today with a high of 96. Tonight stays mostly clear, low 64. Wednesday brings another sunny day with a high of 96. Wednesday night, mostly clear, low 64. Thursday turns sunny and hot, high 98. Friday stays sunny with a high of 96. Saturday, more hot sunshine with a high of 98. I'm meteorologist Jim Rinaldi.
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9: 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Headlines first. 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Rangers continue reminding visitors to avoid roadside parking. Hike of the week. Landscape Arch in Devil's Garden inside Arches National Park. The hike runs about 3.2 miles round trip, with roughly 300 feet of elevation gain and an easy to medium rating. Current conditions are dry packed trail and slick rock sections. This week's news, Devil's Garden parking is filling early most mornings. Bring more water than you think you need and stay on designated routes. Bike Trail of the Week, Navajo Rocks, managed by the BLM along Highway 313 between Moab and Canyonlands. Riders can build loops from 6 to 17 miles. Difficulty ranges from blue to intermediate. Trail Forks reports fast, dry conditions with excellent traction on slick rock and hardpack. Recent rider notes mention loose sand in a few corners. 4x4, Trail of the Week. Schaefer Trail from Island in the Sky into Canyonlands National Park. The route covers roughly 18 miles, depending on turnaround point, and rates about a 3 on the Moab scale. High clearance vehicles are recommended. Current conditions include dry shelf roads and washboard sections. NPS reminds drivers that white rim permits are required beyond designated areas. Slow down on blind corners and watch for cyclists. 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

0: Tell you what I did yesterday after the show. By the way, good morning. We're coming to you from the Tractor Supply Studio for Life Out Here. Yesterday after the show, you know how we talked about my little grumpy guy segment where I was complaining about the coffee mug?
1: Yes.
0: For those who did not hear it, because obviously most people listen certain times of the day, I was talking about this coffee mug I had. I went to a place, restaurant, got a cappuccino, they bring it out. The mug has the tiniest hole. Like, instead of having a handle that you put a couple fingers into, or even two or three...
1: It had a handle, but it's had a small hole in it.
0: It was the tiniest hole. I could not even put my index finger, my pointer finger, through the hole itself. And I'm supposed to hold 12 ounces of hot liquid with this tiny little hole. I'm like, what am I doing? So it became a two-hand thing, and I look goofy.
1: Yeah, and then you look... Yeah,
0: then you look I look like a weak...
1: Like you need a cardigan or something.
0: Yes. Yeah. Yes, which there's nothing wrong with a good cardigan.
1: Yeah, but
0: not,
1: there is.
0: Not in the middle of that moment.
1: Yeah, there is, though, yeah.
0: So anyway, yeah. I called the place, and I was like, hey, do you have... And I told them my problem and all that, and they're like, oh, well, you can actually request a different cup, sir. I'm like, okay, but you do have them. They're like, yeah, we do have them. We're just saying different orders, because apparently coffee cups break all the time. So when they order new ones, they don't order the same ones. They get whatever's in the warehouse.
1: Yeah. Plus, I saw your cardigan, and they're like, I bet he would like this one.
2: Flag waving, hail raising, sons of America. 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
1: Oh my gosh, Bubba,
0: what?
1: It's so
0: good.
1: Am I
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7: Highway 191, one of the most beautiful stretches of road in the Southwest. It winds through red rock canyons, desert skies, and the gateway to places we all love. Arches, canyonlands, home. But over the past 10 years, this highway has also taken something from us. Mothers, fathers, sons, daughters, friends, neighbors. Lives changed forever in a moment that could never be taken back. Highway 191 has no shoulders in many places. Sharp curves, steep hills, heavy truck traffic, and during the summer months, thousands of visitors unfamiliar with the road, all sharing the same narrow ribbon of pavement. 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Highway 191 today.

0: Jason said, she said she recognized me from the vegan club, but I never met her before.
1: Yeah. Adam tweets, there's some quirk in physics where if there's a small hole in a bag of mulch, it's going to leak out all over your vehicle. But if you rip a giant hole in the same bag and try to dump it out onto your landscaping, almost none of it falls out.
0: Yeah, it's weird. Sarah says, what kind of witch goes to the beach? A sandwich. It's sandwich.
1: Nathan tweets, this is my stepladder. I never knew my real ladder.
0: All right. I had you read that one. All right. You got a good tweet tag us. We'll see it at Big D and Bubba.

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1: So I got a guy on the phone who has a, wants to gripe along with your small cup handle situation.
0: The coffee mug with the whole, with the handle that's just entirely too small.
1: Yeah. Hey man, what's that? What's your name?
2: Hey, good morning. This is Larry. Hey, the cappuccino cups, they're made for teetotalers.
1: That's
2: supposed to put your finger in the hole.
1: Yeah, Bubba.
0: Well, no. No, wait, what do you mean? A teetotaler is somebody who doesn't drink alcohol, right?
2: Negative. Okay, you know when you're drinking tea, you kind of put your fingers around the handle. It's not really, it's a handle. It's not a, you don't put your finger in there. You're supposed to be hoity-toity.
0: And just hold it from each side of the hole?
2: No, you hold the handle part, and your fingers go in there. It's like, and you're supposed to lift up your little pinky.
0: Oh, yeah. No, dude, I'm telling you, the hole in this thing is not big enough for you to put your index finger in.
2: No. Not supposed to be. You wrap it with your thumb and your pointer finger.
0: Right, I know. You're saying put the tips of your fingers into the little hole on either side, but that's the dumbest thing ever. That is not. This is a 12-ounce cup of hot liquid.
2: Oh, I get it. I get it. I work construction. I got fat hands. I get it.
0: This is a problem. I mean, dude, this is a.
1: I was fired up over it, man. It's been bothering
0: him. This was a legit place that we went for coffee. And, like, you know, you would think if they're a coffee thing, they're used to people having to hold coffee mugs. Surely I'm not the first man dude with man hands to show up and say I would like a coffee with a cup that has, you know, something I can put my fingers into.
2: No, you want a mug.
0: I want a mug.
1: That's what you need to do.
0: I want a mug.
1: You know, you should just bring your own mug. You should become the mug guy.
0: Well, they don't make it. They don't make it in your mug.
1: I mean, you just tell them, hey, this is the way it is. You
0: make
1: become the mug guy.
0: Make it in something like to go, and I will transfer it into a mug with real handles.
1: I got to tell you, dude, Larry Bubba's been fired up over this.
2: I run into that myself.
1: He's been pumped up, man.
0: Well, it's just the dumbest thing ever. I mean, honestly, it's called handles for a reason. Because your hand.
2: Yes.
0: It's,
2: I agree.
0: It's not fingles.
2: But it's not a mug. Mugs have big handles.
0: Yeah.
2: Where it's a teetotaler. You know, I mean, hoity-toity, lift our finger up. Just put the pads of your fingers on there and then lift your fingers up and drink your cappuccino.
0: It was a cappuccino, actually. But anyway, a teetotaler, by the way, is actually somebody who does not drink alcohol.
1: All right. There you go.
2: Oh, I'm a teetotaler then.
1: Thank you, dude.
2: Thanks. Have a good day, guys. Bye. From the side.

0: Ty Myers, fun dude, Ends of the Earth with Big D and Bubba.
1: Good morning. This is Barry. I just want to call and tell you guys how much I love your show, and you're my morning coffee. You're what gets me going every morning.
2: Oh, Barry, that was the very nicest thing you could have ever said.
1: Just keep up the good work.
2: Oh, thank you. Thank you're our morning coffee, too, now. You just picked me up.
3: If we were coffee, we'd be, what's bigger than venti at Starbucks? I don't know.
2: Mega giant super grande.
3: That'd be us.
2: That's us.
1: That's it. You got to get right.
3: Okay. All right, man. It's good talking to you, Barry.
1: You too. Have a good day.
3: See you, buddy.

0: 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It's Luke Combs with Big D and Bubba. 1-800-667-8686.
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8: Hey, Slim. What you eating?
9: I'm chewing on some of that Jackass Joe's UFO jerky we bought last night at Jackass Joe's in Cranston Junction.
8: Coyotes are loud tonight.
9: They sure are, Clayton.
8: Dang, that shooting star just landed near the horses.
9: Look at there. Two green lizards are coming this way.
10: Earthlings, we are trying to locate Jackass Joe.
9: Well, I'll be danged.
11: Yes, we are searching for Jackass Joe's UFO jerky in Crescent Junction, Utah.
10: Yes, at the junction of I-70 and Highway 191, exit 182.
8: Well, you two horny toads are a few miles away.
9: Yeah, we are a few miles outside of Green River, Utah.
11: Well, this looks eerily like Mars to me.
9: Don't worry. That there jerky has no jackass in it.
8: Oh, Slim.

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1: Big D and Bubba, how are you?
0: Pretty great. How are you?
1: I'm doing wonderful. It's been a while, but I figured I'd try to reach out, say hi. I've listened to you guys talk about the airport stuff, and I was thinking about that because I work at the airport, so I get to see all the airplanes still at, like, 44 years of age. I still get, like, man, that's kind of, well, I can't use that choice of word, but
0: yeah,
1: awesome.
0: I will
1: awesome,
0: say that.
1: Because I get to see...
0: I will say this. It is so cool. If you ever just are like somewhere near an airport and you're watching an airport roll down the taxiway, get onto the runway, and then take off, that moment when it goes from being a car to being this flying machine is magical. Yeah, still, I don't know. It's like when it's called rotating. When they pull back on the yoke and they lift off,
1: Yep. That
0: is one of the, when a plane rotates like that, I'm like, oh, that's just so poetic. And, you know,
2: cool.
0: Taking flight every single time is magic. I love it.
1: Well, I know you guys fly, you know what I mean? So, but I was thinking about it because, like, I'm privileged to be able to work on the airport. So I get to see them very, very close. But then on the other side of that, I get to see the F-35s that take off. And I just think to myself, all these people in the world, well, if I had $1 million, I would want to go into space. No, if I had $1 million, I would sit in that thing all day long just to be able to feel the G-forces all day long.
2: Yeah.
1: Forget going to space because I don't care about that. I like aviation, and I appreciate all the people that do it.
0: Well, then, you know, if you're looking for the G-forces, I would highly suggest that you find a way to hitchhike on with a friend, or, you know, I don't know if they ever do, like, somebody has, like, rides, but if anybody with an F-15 ever asks you to, you know, to go take a little roll, you definitely do that.
2: Yeah, because the F-15 was made during the height of the Cold War, and it was
1: right.
2: It was an interceptor, so it was made to go on its tail and go straight up to intercept Russian bombers. So, yeah, Bubba's right. The 15 is like...
0: We have a buddy who's an astronaut, and he's like, man, the best thing I've ever flown. The most adrenaline ever was the F-15. He's like, even going to space didn't compare.
2: Hey, I'll say this real quick. If you are going out to the airport and you're just watching airplanes, highly recommend it. I also recommend pulling out your phone and going to liveatc.net. Live ATC, air traffic control, liveatc.net. And then you can pull up the airport that you're at and listen to the air traffic as it's happening.
0: It's really cool, really pretty cool. Interesting, because yep. You can start to learn the cadence and be like, oh, okay, so that isn't a foreign language.
2: Mm-hmm.
0: Because believe me, when we first started flying, it felt like it.
2: Yeah.
1: Well, you see enough movies, you know, runway 149 are clear for takeoff. I mean, I could really know what that means or what it don't, but it's still pretty... you know what I mean? It's
2: yeah.
1: Pretty awesome. But
2: right.
1: I'm glad I got to reach out with you guys. You guys take care and talk to you soon.
2: Yeah, you too, man. By the way, there's no 149er.
0: You know, he might have been like maybe his tail number or something. I don't know.
2: All right, we said runway.
1: I was acting.
2: All right. All right, see you, man. Bye.

0: From the KCYN and KCPX newsroom, this is the news from Moab and southeastern Utah.
1: In Moab and across Utah, attention is turning to both the future of industry and the close of another school year. A major economic development is taking shape in Green River, where American Critical Minerals has received final federal permits for its lithium and potash exploration project. The Bureau of Land Management has approved all 7 planned drill sites. Also in Green River, a long-discussed nuclear energy proposal is back on the table. Blue Castle Holdings and Fulcrum Point Holdings have announced plans to explore the development of small modular reactors near Interstate 70. Supporters say the project could create jobs and strengthen Utah's energy infrastructure, while critics continue to raise concerns about water use and long-term costs. Meanwhile, students across Grand County are officially on summer break following last week's graduation ceremonies. District leaders are already preparing for the 2026-2027 school year, with board planning and finance meetings scheduled throughout June. The district also continues to address a previously reported cybersecurity incident involving the Canvas Learning Management System and is encouraging families to monitor district updates. Elsewhere around the region, state and federal agencies are urging residents to remain vigilant as wildfire season begins. Dry conditions continue across eastern and central Utah, and officials remind residents in communities including Price, Huntington, Castledale, Monticello, and Blanding to check current fire restrictions before heading outdoors. Travelers should also expect increased summer traffic and construction delays along key routes, such as US 191 and US 6, as visitor numbers rise throughout the region. Drivers are encouraged to allow extra travel time and stay alert in work zones.
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3: Canyon Country Computer Satellite Weather for this morning, mostly clear. Abundant sunshine and hot weather today with a high of 96. Tonight stays mostly clear, low 64. Wednesday brings another sunny day with a high of 96. Wednesday night, mostly clear, low 64. Thursday turns sunny and hot, high 98. Friday stays sunny with a high of 96. Saturday, more hot sunshine with a high of 98. I'm meteorologist Jim Rinaldi.
4: Hey there, this is Bubba Bartosh. I want to let you know that I host the Canyon Country Evening Drive Monday through Friday here on KCYN from 3 to 6 p.m. Tune in and have some fun with me. 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
7: 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The hike runs about 3.2 miles round trip, with roughly 300 feet of elevation gain and an easy to medium rating. Current conditions are dry packed trail and slick rock sections. 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Riders can build loops from 6 to 17 miles. Difficulty ranges from blue to intermediate. Trail Forks reports fast, dry conditions with excellent traction on slick rock and hard pack. Recent rider notes mention loose sand in a few corners. 4x4, Trail of the Week. Schaefer Trail from Island in the Sky into Canyonlands National Park. The route covers roughly 18 miles, depending on turnaround point, and rates about a 3 on the Moab scale. High clearance vehicles are recommended. Current conditions include dry shelf roads and washboard sections. NPS reminds drivers that white rim permits are required beyond designated areas. 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That's your Moab Outdoor Report, brought to you by Moab Chevron at 817 Main Street, the home of Stew's Deli.

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1: Hey, good morning. How are y'all?
0: Good. How are you?
1: I'm doing pretty good. Just out here patrolling.
2: Catch anybody?
1: Not yet. I'm working on it, though.
2: Okay. Can you always tell? Can you, this car, yeah, I'm going to get behind them. They're going to do something wrong.
1: Yeah, you know, especially whenever you hear the radar and you do a really high pitch, and then you look up, and then you just see a car moving at a high rate of speed. Like, oh, that's the one.
2: I wish you guys could change it, like when your radar goes off and it's like you can change it to like characters from Family Guy who like says like whoa or you know.
1: I don't know how that would go out in a court proceeding.
2: Yeah, they're listening.
0: You know, if you get a good judge, they'll laugh. It'll be great.
2: Officer, is that Stewie's voice saying slow down? Yes, it was.
0: Got one.
2: Giddy.
1: Quagmire.
2: Yes, that's right.
0: You could do that like with Waze, where you put different voices as your guidance.
2: You should load it up.
3: I tell you what, if I can figure out a way to do that, I'll send a video.
0: Hey, I also have a question about Waze or even like Google Maps or any of that stuff. If somebody pinpoints you and drops a little thing saying cop right here, do you move on purpose?
3: Definitely. 100%. Okay. I actually have the Waze app for that reason.
2: Whoa. What?
0: Yeah, so it's very important for us to update those when they say not there.
2: Dang it. It's like when our parents got Facebook.
3: I got the Waze app. I have it downloaded on my phone, and when I sit in the spot for a little while, I'll check it to see if somebody's tattled on me or not.
0: Yeah, that's... I've often wondered. Yeah, that's great, man.
2: That's pretty great.
0: All right, well, look, be safe out there, and of course, you know, we back the blue around here, and we'll do as much as we can, as often as we can, to spread the word about how awesome you guys are.
3: Hey, I appreciate it. You guys have a good day.
0: You too. Bye-bye.
2: See you, brother.
3: All right, bye.
4: America wakes up to us. That's not small. And neither are we. You're live streaming with Big D and Bubba.
0: Hey, it's Big D and Bubba. 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
4: 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Highway 191 runs through one of the most beautiful landscapes in the world. Towering red rock cliffs, wide desert skies, and views that make people want to slow down and take it all in. And that's exactly the problem. Every year, accidents happen on Highway 191 because drivers are looking at the scenery instead of the road ahead. This highway has long stretches with no shoulders, heavy traffic, and very little room for mistakes. In recent years, members of our community have lost their lives here. So if you're visiting Moab, we're glad you came. 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
1: So I saw this thing. It says, what's a secret all men keep that women don't know about? This is a thing on a men's forum.
0: Mm-hmm.
1: The first one said, nice try, Women's Health Magazine.
0: I didn't get that.
1: Oh, it's like, oh, Women's Health Magazine? They're like, what's here? And this issue, we'll tell you the secret. All
2: yeah, men, on the covers, 10 secrets men don't want you to know.
0: Oh, yeah.
2: We tell all.
0: Yeah, those things are never right.
1: But they did have some real ones. So I thought I would kind of share these with you, Carson, and everyone else. When you ask us to say hi to someone on your behalf, we don't.
3: Nope.
0: True.
1: Any type of compliment makes us happy because we're not getting any since we moved out of mom's house.
0: That's true also. Which is also why guys don't take compliments well. Huh. It makes us happy, but we also are like, really?
1: We know that women share really explicit private details about a relationship with your friends, so that's why we don't tell you anything.
0: Yes.
2: Mm-hmm. Fair.
1: This guy says, I think I speak for most men when I say every once in a while, it's nice to be the little spoon. we don't forget to ask a bunch of details. We just don't care.
0: That is true. Oh my gosh, that is the truest statement.
1: Yeah, because my sister, I told my sister my best friend was getting married. She thought it was sweet and immediately asked how they met, and I was like, how would I know how they met?
0: We never ask those questions.
1: No, we don't care. We don't care. And finally, we have a nothing box. No thoughts can get in there. So if you see us like with a blank expression on our face, we're just in our nothing box. So you go, what are you thinking? And we say nothing. That's actually a genuine response. We're thinking about
0: cars or some project we're in the middle of.
1: What's that meme where it's the woman, she goes, I bet he's thinking about other women.
0: They're in bed together.
1: Yeah. And it's like, my favorite was, golly, do I rap before or after the stall on my brisket?

0: Jordan Davis and Luke Bryan with Big D and Bubba.
1: Coming to you from the Tractor Supply Studio for Life Out Here.
0: Once again, TikTok messing up my world. This time it's with Post-it notes, which, by the way, I got you addicted to back in the day. You used to make fun of my Post-it notes because I have Post-it notes everywhere. Now Big D's like, hey, man, can I get a hit?
2: I'm out, man. Hit me up.
0: I need some. And preferably any color but blue because that's too dark. Okay. All right, fine. Well, anyway, this guy on TikTok has a little thing that he wants to share with all of us.
3: You're probably using Post-it notes wrong. Here's how you use them properly. Normally, we rip off Post-it notes like this. But the problem is that it then, like, wants to naturally unstick itself.
0: So, in other words, whenever you peel them off and you go from the bottom up, it bends the paper and they naturally want to
2: And they also kind of curl up a little on there.
0: Yes.
3: Instead, you should rip them off sideways because then it sticks properly.
0: Then it's flat.
2: Wait, try it.
3: You're probably using Post-it.
0: Yeah, go ahead and try that.
2: What am I doing? Go sideways?
0: Okay, yeah. Just peel it sideways. Like, in other words, turn the pad sideways and then peel it, and it won't be bent upwards. See what I mean?
2: What?
0: So
2: what
0: now whenever you stick it to things, it's not all curled up.
2: Black magic.
0: I know.
2: Oh, yeah.
0: I know.

0: That is Kojo and the Painter with Big D and Bubba. Going to be talking with WWE icon Braun Strowman. Coming up here in just a moment.
1: You know, everybody's talking about weight loss injections. 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
0: Yeah, the ingredients in Lean have been shown to lower your blood sugar. 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

0: You got an email, Carson?
1: I did. I got an email from Kenneth, who said, I know a guy who would love to meet you. He's a good Christian guy. He's a good country and gospel singer. He's a lyric writer. He thinks you're very nice and beautiful. He likes long walks, fishing, and leading songs at church. He wanted to ask you to play a song. His name's Kenneth. Kenneth, that sly dog who sent me the email.
0: Wait, isn't that the same guy?
1: Yes.
0: So...
1: He didn't know that his email had his name in it? No, I don't think he did.
2: Or do you think he did that on purpose?
1: That was the thing. I thought maybe he was trying to be like, yeah, I know a guy for you. Me! Two thumbs, this guy.
0: Oh, wow. Yeah, he shot a shot. Yeah, you know.
1: Right,
0: so how do you respond to that kind of... Because you get it often.
1: I just delete.
0: Oh, is there? Do you find that if you reply like being nice, it's like keeping milk,
1: yes,
0: like feeding their stray?
1: They did. Yeah, that's exactly it. They keep coming back just to see if you put out another little piece of kibble.
0: Okay,
2: it is so hard to date when you're on the radio because people get preconceptions. Mm-hmm. They get preconceived notions of what you're going to be like when you step away, and the same thing like with me. It's so weird because they expect you to be on all the time. And it's like, no, we're on for hours every day. I want to go home and be chill.
1: Also, the amount of guys that tell me, talk to me in your radio voice.
0: Oh.
1: This is it. This is it, man. This is what I sound like. I don't change it.

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2: What was it, like 40 grand for a school's playground, and nobody talks about it. And I just want to say thanks for doing that.
3: Yeah, big shout out, man.
4: Yeah, I don't do that. That's the thing. I don't do this stuff for people to talk about. I live in such a cool little community up in Wisconsin in Dodge County, the village of Neosho. It's like 500 people. So when you realize like funding and stuff from the state, it doesn't necessarily trickle down that far. And they've been trying to replace this playground. And if anything, maybe I inspire some other athlete or personality out there to invest in their community. And, you know, that's the only reason why I do it. I don't know. I don't.
2: Love that. WWE, great. Of course, the season 2 is kicking off. Everything on the menu on the USA Network. And it's going to be awesome. Thanks for coming on the show, man.
3: Yeah, thanks, bro. Appreciate you, brother.
4: Oh, thank you guys, man. Gals, yeah, it's awesome. I just said thank you for the platform, allowing my big hairy butt to come on here and talk about my life. And hopefully everybody tunes in Friday night. Everything on the menu, season 2. Make sure you bring some napkins and some snacks. You're going to be hungry.
3: Thanks, Bron. Have a good one, brother.
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0: She's in Texas. It's Ella with Big D and Bubba.
1: Bubba, how's your mom and dad doing?
0: They're really good. I bought them, okay, let me tell you what he told me the other day. So we're talking, he goes, yeah, we had a power outage. Power went out. See, they live in the mountains, you know. Power went out and mom and I couldn't go anywhere because we couldn't see anything. So we just had to sit in our chair. I'm like, oh, okay. He's like, yeah. So we waited and waited and waited for like 40 minutes because they didn't want to walk around because their house was completely dark. So I bought them, and this is maybe something other people might want to do too. I bought them some little lights. They plug into different outlets, and so I bought them six for different rooms.
1: These are the ones that charge themselves while they're being used.
0: They charge themselves while they're not being used.
1: Yeah,
0: And then there's a switch that basically you select that mode, and when the power goes out, they automatically turn on.
1: Man, I want to get one of those.
2: Yeah, that's smart.
1: They're really cool. They're just bulbs, right?
0: Yeah, no. Oh, they have the bulbs.
1: The bulbs
0: you can put it. Yeah.
1: That's the ones I saw.
0: No, these are, they go into the side. I thought about doing the bulbs, but I'm like, to get to where you have to turn it on,
1: I think my dad would, I don't know.
0: Without me being there to install them, I thought this was the easiest thing to do. You just plug them into your, you know, power outlet and you just leave it.
1: Yeah.
0: Everybody's got empty power outlets in a room, you know, so.
1: That's pretty cool. How much, are they expensive?
0: It was like $60, $50 or whatever to get, you know, six of them.
1: Oh, that's not bad.
0: What I thought was the funniest is, I was like, well, yeah, I feel bad that you guys sat there. Dad goes, well, we couldn't get up anyway. I'm like, what do you mean? He goes, well, our chairs.
1: Oh, lift chairs?
0: They have lift chairs. They couldn't get their lift chairs stopped working, so they were literally.
1: Man.
0: He was like, I was very thankful the power came on because I had to go to the bathroom.

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1: From the KCYN and KCPX newsroom, this is the news from Moab and southeastern Utah.
2: In Moab and across Utah, attention is turning to both the future of industry and the close of another school year. A major economic development is taking shape in Green River, where American Critical Minerals has received final federal permits for its lithium and potash exploration project. The Bureau of Land Management has approved all 7 planned drill sites. Also in Green River, a long-discussed nuclear energy proposal is back on the table. Blue Castle Holdings and Fulcrum Point Holdings have announced plans to explore the development of small modular reactors near Interstate 70. Supporters say the project could create jobs and strengthen Utah's energy infrastructure, while critics continue to raise concerns about water use and long-term costs. Meanwhile, students across Grand County are officially on summer break following last week's graduation ceremonies. District leaders are already preparing for the 2026-2027 school year, with board planning and finance meetings scheduled throughout June. The district also continues to address a previously reported cybersecurity incident involving the Canvas Learning Management System and is encouraging families to monitor district updates. Elsewhere around the region, state and federal agencies are urging residents to remain vigilant as wildfire season begins. Dry conditions continue across eastern and central Utah, and officials remind residents in communities including Price, Huntington, Castledale, Monticello, and Blanding to check current fire restrictions before heading outdoors. Travelers should also expect increased summer traffic and construction delays along key routes, such as US 191 and US 6, as visitor numbers rise throughout the region. Drivers are encouraged to allow extra travel time and stay alert in work zones.
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4: Canyon Country Computer Satellite Weather for this morning, mostly clear. Abundant sunshine and hot weather today with a high of 96. Tonight stays mostly clear, low 64. Wednesday brings another sunny day with a high of 96. Wednesday night, mostly clear, low 64. Thursday turns sunny and hot, high 98. Friday stays sunny with a high of 96. Saturday, more hot sunshine with a high of 98. I'm meteorologist Jim Rinaldi.
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7: 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Rangers continue reminding visitors to avoid roadside parking. Hike of the week, Landscape Arch in Devil's Garden inside Arches National Park. The hike runs about 3.2 miles round trip with roughly 300 feet of elevation gain and an easy to medium rating. Current conditions are dry packed trail and slick rock sections. This week's news, Devil's Garden parking is filling early most mornings. bring more water than you think you need, and stay on designated routes. Bike Trail of the Week, Navajo Rocks, managed by the BLM along Highway 313 between Moab and Canyonlands. Riders can build loops from 6 to 17 miles. Difficulty ranges from blue to intermediate. Trail Forks reports fast, dry conditions with excellent traction on slick rock and hard pack. Recent rider notes mention loose sand in a few corners. 4x4, Trail of the Week. Schaefer Trail from Island in the Sky into Canyonlands National Park. The route covers roughly 18 miles, depending on turnaround point, and rates about a 3 on the Moab scale. High clearance vehicles are recommended. Current conditions include dry shelf roads and washboard sections. NPS reminds drivers that white rim permits are required beyond designated areas. Slow down on blind corners and watch for cyclists. That's your Moab Outdoor Report, brought to you by Moab Chevron at 817 Main Street, the home of Stew's Deli.

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1: All right, I'm going to tell you a story, and I want you to tell me if this person is in the wrong.
0: Okay.
1: If they're a bad person. So this guy was at a bar mitzvah, and his friend was the MC, the DJ guy. And he gets on the mic and he says, "If your sock has a hole in it, you get this piece of candy." So this kid tore a hole in his sock and runs down there and gives it to the DJ to get his candy. And the DJ gets up and goes, "All socks have holes in them," and starts raining candy down to everybody. And he said, "Look at this kid," and he's crying as he's holding his sock. He just ripped a hole in it. And I said, and he was like, "I don't know, man, that's kind of wrong." And I was like, "No, that kid, he learned a lesson that day. He learned a life lesson." And I say, kudos to that DJ.
0: All right, so where was he at, first of all?
1: It was a bar mitzvah.
0: Okay. So this kid poked a hole in his sock?
1: Ripped. He said
0: for a piece of candy?
1: He said this kid took his sock off, started at the toe, and kind of bit at it to kind of get a start. And then he said he started wedging it. Now, this is all happening as he's running up with one sock on, and the other one barefoot. And he's biting it on the toe and then shoves his finger in it, and he starts pulling it, and he rips a hole in his whole sock. So the hole, he said when he did, apparently there's like a seam right there, and he ripped the whole seam so the entire foot is open. And he said, "All socks have holes in them." And then he said he just took a bucket of candy and just tossed out on all the kids who were just standing there. And this one kid starts crying because he ripped his sock open for nothing.
0: Well, what's the lesson he learned?
1: Lesson he learned is...
0: Don't be impulsively stupid?
1: Don't trust DJs. I mean, come on, man. Here's the lesson. The real lesson is, if it's too good to be true, it probably is.
0: That, I think, is the right lesson.
1: See? Don't fall for that stuff.
0: That's pretty great,
1: dude,
0: man.
1: I laughed so hard. I was like, I got to talk about that on the show.
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1: 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People come from all over the world to see the beauty of southeastern Utah. And one of the most breathtaking drives anywhere is right here. Highway 191 through Moab. But this road demands your attention. There are long stretches with no shoulders, tight lanes, and heavy traffic from locals, visitors, trucks, and recreation vehicles. Every year, serious accidents happen here. And sadly, members of our community have lost their lives. Many of those crashes have something in common. Drivers looking at the scenery instead of the road. Drivers trying to pass because they're in a hurry. Drivers forgetting that the vehicle ahead may slow down suddenly. If you're visiting Moab, we're glad you're here. We hope you enjoy the incredible beauty of our area. But please remember, this road is not a racetrack. Slow down, stay alert. And if you're behind someone going a little slower, take a deep breath and be patient. Because arriving a minute later is always better than not arriving at all. From your friends at KCYN 97.1 FM, let's work together to keep Highway 191 safe.

0: 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So a lot of people don't realize that America started off with a very rebellious streak. Well, I mean, I guess that we did rebel. That was kind of the thing. So I guess everybody realizes that. But, I mean, we were doing things back then that were just like totally thumbing our noses at England. And I'm going to play the Star Spangled Banner, not the whole thing. I don't want people to be like, oh, they're playing the banner right now. Normally, I would say we would have to play the whole thing out of respect. But this is purely for a scientific reason.
1: An example thing, okay.
0: Yes. So listen to the melody of this wonderful national anthem for this great country.
2: Oh, say can you see by the dawn's early dawn.
0: What many don't know is we stole that from England.
1: Sure did.
0: Back in 1776.
1: Made it better.
0: We said, you know what? We take your Taylor Swift song and we're going to put our own lyrics to it. And we're going to make it our national anthem.

0: Boy, not very hip, are they?
1: No, I mean, well, this was 1776. I mean,
0: we kid rocked them. We took all summer long.
1: Yeah, we said, we'll take your werewolf in London, and we're going to raise you a Kid Rock.
0: Sweet Home Alabama, Night Moves, Werewolves in London. Yeah, God bless America. Woo!

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1: Good morning. Have you guys ever heard of the Honor Flight?
0: The Honor Flight?
1: Yeah.
0: Yes,
2: yeah, for sure.
0: Where they take like veterans to
2: D.C.?
0: But it's not only D.C. They do honor flights for different events too. They'll do them where they'll take them to Utah Beach and Normandy and all
3: Normandy,
0: that as well.
3: I remember that one.
1: Well, I did the D.C. flight in the 9th of May.
2: How was it? What was your experience?
1: Incredible. Can't express it strong enough how great it was.
2: Yeah. What did you get to see?
1: I saw the White House, Washington Monument, Lincoln Monument, saw the Vietnam Wall. I saw the graveyard where Kennedy's at. I saw that. I saw Audie Murphy's grave.
2: Oh, wow.
1: I saw the Watch Change the Guard. It was a lifetime experience. It really was.
2: Yeah. Yeah, seeing the changing of the guard there to Arlington, it's pretty special. It's Goosebump City,
0: I've
2: man.
0: I've never done that.
2: Oh, it's
0: good. Was that your first time to Washington, D.C.?
1: Yes.
0: That, to me, is one of the things that I think every American should do at least once. Not everybody has. Even people that live in the area. My sister lives just outside of D.C. They never go unless I'm in town.
1: Yeah, it was most of my life. It was incredible. I wish more vets knew about it. You know, Vietnam and World War II. We had one guy that's 103 years old from World War II.
0: Wow.
2: Man, that's cool. Well, thank you for
1: your... There's 71 of us on the flight, Vietnam vets.
2: Well, thank you for your service, man. We appreciate it. What's your name?
1: Butch.
0: All right, Butch.
2: Butch,
0: of course, your name's Butch.
2: Man, Butch, I think I owe you a drink or something. I don't know. It's good talking.
0: A Butch Light?
2: A Butch. It's good talking to you, sir. Thank you.
1: You guys take care and behave yourself.
0: Nah, never.
2: Can't do that now.
0: Oh, you don't want that.
1: Consequences. That's
2: yeah.
1: Not biting in the butt, man.
2: Yeah,
0: it does.
2: Look at you preaching to the choir. Thanks, Butch.
1: Well.
2: We'll see, man.
1: You learn things.
0: All right, man. Take care. Bye-bye.
1: Bye-bye.

0: Shelton, Stay Country or Die Tryin', a song written by Graham Barham, who's actually going to be our guest on the show in the studio tomorrow.
1: Hey, for Father's Day, everyone's looking for a great gift. We have the greatest gift, truly, other than your love. The Aura frame that you're talking about, it's a digital picture frame.
0: This is actually a lot like your love. You're literally giving a piece of yourself to your father.
1: Yeah, so, and you can have it preloaded with photographs. So you order it and then just put it. 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
1: Bubba, what's that YouTube tip?
0: Okay, so you know I have YouTube Premium, which is where you can watch YouTube without the ads and all that kind of stuff.
1: Yeah, recommend it.
0: Very highly recommended. If you watch YouTube as much as we do, then yeah, you have to go that way. Dude, I learned something last night that blew me away. So I signed up for YouTube on my iPhone, and I paid through the Apple Pay and all that kind of stuff. 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
1: No, really?
0: If you go, yeah, so what I did is I've just canceled my YouTube Premium. And then what I'm going to do is once it runs its course, because it's good for like another week and a half before it's supposed to renew, it'll expire. 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
1: Through YouTube?
0: If you log in through YouTube, you can buy it there. It's $5 cheaper for the exact same thing.
1: $5 a month?
0: No, $5 cheaper. Now, there is a $9 a month thing.
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1: I'm not driving any different. My routine is the same, but I'm getting my gas mileage is worse. And like I just kind of mentioned it. And I was like, yeah, well, you know, yeah. And he was like, man, I mean, I'm not even joking. He goes, I keep track of it. It's the kind of guy like who keeps track of his tire pressure to make sure he's right, you know. And you know, well, if you get an oil change, it'll increase your fuel economy. True, according to him, 2 to 3 miles a gallon.
0: Well, I used to do that little app. Remember the app on your phone? And you put in how many gallons you used, and then how far you've driven, and all that kind of stuff, and it would track your miles.
1: Yeah, I mean, you can do that with a piece of paper, but my dad used to do that.
0: I know, but but the app was great because then you could find out really what's going on.
1: I don't know, I don't want to be like the guy who says they're watering down our gas. Well, I just said it.
0: You can't water down your gas.
1: Yes, you can. 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
1: Anyway, y'all just keep track of it and just kind of see if you notice it or not.
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1: Don't mind if I do.
0: I don't mind.
1: It's Riley Green and Ella Langley with Big D and Bubba.
2: I believe this is a telemarketer that is calling our request line.
1: Oh, goody.
2: Hello?
3: Hi, this is Harper with Senior Center.
4: Hello?
3: So, these new state programs basically take care of your final expenses. So
4: are we in a new state? What state are we in,
3: to
4: baby?
3: See if you even qualify, are you like between 40 and 80?
4: Oh, yeah. What state are we in now?
3: Huh? Oh, sorry. Didn't quite catch that. I was just asking if you're like between 40 and 80.
4: Yeah. Yes, I am. I am. I'm a little older.
3: All right. You actually fit right in.
4: Oh,
3: I'll pull in a specialist to like get you that info.
4: Oh, this is good. Thank you, Harper.
2: You just fit right in.
5: Thank you so much for staying on the line. This is Harold Nelson. How are you today?
4: Hey, Harold Nelson. Boy. How you doing?
2: Give it 30 seconds.
5: I'm doing great. Thank you so much for asking. Well, this call is about my final expense that is going to cover your burial, funeral, and cremation expenses. So may I know how old are you now? What is your age?
4: 86 years old. How old you are?
2: Yeah, that's about what I thought. Yeah.
1: How is...
2: I do like AI because they stick with you longer, you know?

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1: From the KCYN and KCPX newsroom, this is the news from Moab and southeastern Utah.
2: In Moab and across Utah, attention is turning to both the future of industry and the close of another school year. A major economic development is taking shape in Green River, where American Critical Minerals has received final federal permits for its lithium and potash exploration project. The Bureau of Land Management has approved all 7 planned drill sites. Also in Green River, a long-discussed nuclear energy proposal is back on the table. Blue Castle Holdings and Fulcrum Point Holdings have announced plans to explore the development of small modular reactors near Interstate 70. Supporters say the project could create jobs and strengthen Utah's energy infrastructure, while critics continue to raise concerns about water use and long-term costs. Meanwhile, students across Grand County are officially on summer break following last week's graduation ceremonies. District leaders are already preparing for the 2026-2027 school year, with board planning and finance meetings scheduled throughout June. The district also continues to address a previously reported cybersecurity incident involving the Canvas Learning Management System and is encouraging families to monitor district updates. Elsewhere around the region, state and federal agencies are urging residents to remain vigilant as wildfire season begins. Dry conditions continue across eastern and central Utah, and officials remind residents in communities including Price, Huntington, Castledale, Monticello, and Blanding to check current fire restrictions before heading outdoors. Travelers should also expect increased summer traffic and construction delays along key routes, such as US 191 and US 6, as visitor numbers rise throughout the region. Drivers are encouraged to allow extra travel time and stay alert in work zones.
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4: Canyon Country Computer Satellite Weather for this morning, mostly clear. Abundant sunshine and hot weather today with a high of 96. Tonight stays mostly clear, low 64. Wednesday brings another sunny day with a high of 96. Wednesday night, mostly clear, low 64. Thursday turns sunny and hot, high 98. Friday stays sunny with a high of 96. Saturday, more hot sunshine with a high of 98. I'm meteorologist Jim Rinaldi.
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9: 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Rangers continue reminding visitors to avoid roadside parking. Hike of the week, Landscape Arch in Devil's Garden inside Arches National Park. The hike runs about 3.2 miles round trip, with roughly 300 feet of elevation gain and an easy to medium rating. Current conditions are dry packed trail and slick rock sections. This week's news, Devil's Garden parking is filling early most mornings. Bring more water than you think you need and stay on designated routes. Bike Trail of the Week, Navajo Rocks, managed by the BLM along Highway 313 between Moab and Canyonlands. Riders can build loops from 6 to 17 miles. Difficulty ranges from blue to intermediate. Trail Forks reports fast, dry conditions with excellent traction on slick rock and hard pack. Recent rider notes mention loose sand in a few corners. 4x4, Trail of the Week. Schaefer Trail from Island in the Sky into Canyonlands National Park. The route covers roughly 18 miles, depending on turnaround point, and rates about a 3 on the Moab scale. High clearance vehicles are recommended. Current conditions include dry shelf roads and washboard sections. NPS reminds drivers that white rim permits are required beyond designated areas. Slow down on blind corners and watch for cyclists. That's your Moab Outdoor Report, brought to you by Moab Chevron at 817 Main Street, the home of Stew's Deli.

0: Jason said, she said she recognized me from the vegan club, but I never met her before.
1: Yeah. Adam tweets, there's some quirk in physics where if there's a small hole in a bag of mulch, it's going to leak out all over your vehicle. But if you rip a giant hole in the same bag and try to dump it out onto your landscaping, almost none of it falls out.
0: Yeah, it's weird. Sarah says, what kind of witch goes to the beach? A sandwich. It's sandwich.
1: Nathan tweets, this is my stepladder. I never knew my real ladder.
0: All right. I had you read that one. All right. You got a good tweet tag us. We'll see it at Big D and Bubba. Tweet.

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5: 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Highway 191 is one of the most beautiful drives in America. Towering red rock cliffs, wide open skies, and views that stop people in their tracks. But for the people who live here, Highway 191 isn't just a scenic highway. It's our way to work, our way home, and the road our families travel every day. Over the past few years, members of our community have lost their lives on this road. Some were neighbors, some were friends, some were people just passing through. Many accidents happen because drivers are distracted by the incredible scenery around Moab. Others happen when someone gets impatient and tries to pass on a narrow stretch of highway. Remember, Highway 191 has long stretches with no shoulders. There isn't much room for mistakes, so if you're traveling through our area, we ask one simple thing. Please slow down. Take in the beauty safely. Keep your eyes on the road, and only pass when it's truly safe and necessary. A few seconds of patience could save a life. 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
6: Buds, you squish them, and they stay lit. And then we put them on our Matchbox cars and drive all night long. They were like, okay, we're going to go now, Mr.
7: Derek.
6: Dude, we
7: used to catch them, and then we'd slide them on your arm, and it looked like war paint. Or you could do it, you smush them, and then you put it on your eye, like below your eyes. You're like, oh, let's go.
6: This is how, listen.
7: We thought we were John Rambo.
8: I guess you did.
6: At any moment, when Bob and I were boys, we were ready for war. We were not afraid.
8: On your belly,
6: not afraid.
8: Elbows.
6: Not, Wolverines! Yes. Are you kidding me? We were
7: Avenge
6: in that era.
7: Me!
6: Dude, had a 22. We were running. Dude, yeah. Come on. What? Bob even had some. He had those the M80s.
7: We had improvised explosive devices of our own.
6: They'll blow up underwater, don't you know?
7: Every kid had that, man. That was just the way. Those was a sign of the times.
8: Some of us lived in states where fireworks were illegal, so no, not every child had those.
6: That's not America. I don't know where. That sounds like Canada to me.

0: Bubba, congratulations. It's your day today. It is Bubba Day, as my phone told me. So today is your day.
1: Yeah, I've been getting all the Happy Bubba Day stuff in my tech. I haven't brought it up because I think the way the day is celebrated is almost like as in a negative. Like, you know, like they go, like it's the dumb Bubba stereotype.
0: Oh, yeah.
1: So I go, yeah, okay, next thing.
2: I didn't think of it like that.
0: How did you think of it?
2: I just thought it was like, hey, everybody's got a Bubba in their life. And we celebrate him today.
0: But Bubba is kind of a, I get what you're saying though. It can kind of be a,
1: there
0: like
1: is a negative connotation to it.
0: Yeah.
1: Oh, what are you, some Bubba?
0: Slack jaw.
1: You're going to go to jail with Bubba.
0: Bubba. Oh.
1: You know, there is that thing. So I just kind of like, I don't really, I do not choose to celebrate National Bubba Day.
0: Do people ask you if those burgers are yours?
1: I used to get that.
0: Yeah, not anymore.
1: Yeah, no, that's weird. The Bubba burgers. Yeah. People used to ask, oh, is that something with your show? No.
0: So you get actually, it's not a really good use of money. But anyway, Bubba Watson, it's a famous Bubba. Bubba Wallace, NASCAR driver. Bubba Smith, it's an older guy. WWE, Carson.
2: Mm-hmm.
0: Bubba Ray Dudley.
2: Yep.
1: I have a picture with me and him somewhere. Maybe I'll do
2: that. Oh, that's cute.
1: I'll see if I can find that and post it for National Bubba Day.
2: Yeah, that's a great idea.
0: Oh, that would be fun.
1: It was like when we took the boys to go see wrestling. Remember? And Bubba Ray Dudley was there. One of the Dudley boys. And yeah.
0: So you're still really going to help that
2: stereotype. Really lean into it.
3: Country and proud. Big D and Bubba. She said.

0: Heart Like a Truck with Big D and Bubba.
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7: The eight.
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2: Is it first come, first serve?
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1: You have to be in Florida.
2: Oh.
1: There are some caveats there.
2: Okay.
1: But yeah, everyone's trying to take advantage of the 250th. It's a little different. Haven't heard this one before.
3: Because nothing's more American than the most American light apple beer in America.

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2: Hey, you guys. First, I want to say I absolutely love you guys. I think you're hilarious.
3: Oh, thank you.
2: Yesterday, when you were talking about the accordion thing, and the guy called in and was playing the accordion, I got out my husband's 1954 Carini accordion.
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0: It's Ella Langley and Be Her with Big D and Bubba.
1: So if you're a baseball fan, the college baseball regionals are done. So now we move into the super regionals. For those who don't know, this is 16 teams. It'll go to 8, and that goes determines who goes to the World Series. Anyway, last night, West Virginia winning over Kentucky. Kind of a neat experience at the end when the entire – oh, here we go. We got it for you.

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1: Man, right?
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1: Oklahoma, they got in. They're just playing Luke Combs. They're just going to play his over and over and over and over.
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5: In Moab and across Utah, attention is turning to both the future of industry and the close of another school year. A major economic development is taking shape in Green River, where American Critical Minerals has received final federal permits for its lithium and potash exploration project. The Bureau of Land Management has approved all 7 planned drill sites. Also in Green River, a long-discussed nuclear energy proposal is back on the table. Blue Castle Holdings and Fulcrum Point Holdings have announced plans to explore the development of small modular reactors near Interstate 70. Supporters say the project could create jobs and strengthen Utah's energy infrastructure, while critics continue to raise concerns about water use and long-term costs. Meanwhile, students across Grand County are officially on summer break following last week's graduation ceremonies. District leaders are already preparing for the 2026-2027 school year, with board planning and finance meetings scheduled throughout June. The district also continues to address a previously reported cybersecurity incident involving the Canvas Learning Management System and is encouraging families to monitor district updates. Elsewhere around the region, state and federal agencies are urging residents to remain vigilant as wildfire season begins. Dry conditions continue across eastern and central Utah, and officials remind residents in communities including Price, Huntington, Castledale, Monticello, and Blanding to check current fire restrictions before heading outdoors. Travelers should also expect increased summer traffic and construction delays along key routes, such as US 191 and US 6, as visitor numbers rise throughout the region. Drivers are encouraged to allow extra travel time and stay alert in work zones.
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7: Canyon Country Computer Satellite Weather for this morning, mostly clear. Abundant sunshine and hot weather today with a high of 96. Tonight stays mostly clear, low 64. Wednesday brings another sunny day with a high of 96. Wednesday night, mostly clear, low 64. Thursday turns sunny and hot, high 98. Friday stays sunny with a high of 96. Saturday, more hot sunshine with a high of 98. I'm meteorologist Jim Rinaldi.
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11: 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Rangers continue reminding visitors to avoid roadside parking. Hike of the Week, Landscape Arch and Devil's Garden inside Arches National Park. The hike runs about 3.2 miles round trip, with roughly 300 feet of elevation gain and an easy to medium rating. Current conditions are dry packed trail and slick rock sections. This week's news, Devil's Garden parking is filling early most mornings. 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Bike Trail of the Week, Navajo Rocks, managed by the BLM along Highway 313 between Moab and Canyonlands. Riders can build loops from 6 to 17 miles. Difficulty ranges from blue to intermediate. Trail Forks reports fast, dry conditions with excellent traction on slick rock and hardpack. Recent rider notes mention loose sand in a few corners. 4x4 Trail of the Week, Schaefer Trail from Island in the Sky into Canyonlands National Park. The route covers roughly 18 miles, depending on turnaround point, and rates about a 3 on the Moab scale. High clearance vehicles are recommended. Current conditions include dry shelf roads and washboard sections. NPS reminds drivers that white rim permits are required beyond designated areas. Slow down on blind corners and watch for cyclists. That's your Moab Outdoor Report, brought to you by Moab Chevron at 817 Main Street, the home of Stew's Deli.

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4: Highway 191, one of the most beautiful stretches of road in the Southwest. It winds through Red Rock canyons, desert skies, and the gateway to places we all love. Arches, canyonlands, home. But over the past 10 years, this highway has also taken something from us. Mothers, fathers, sons, daughters, friends, neighbors. Lives changed forever in a moment that could never be taken back. Highway 191 has no shoulders in many places. Sharp curves, steep hills, heavy truck traffic, and during the summer months, thousands of visitors unfamiliar with the road, all sharing the same narrow ribbon of pavement. Today, KCYN pauses to remember those who never made it home, to honor the families who carry that loss every day, and to remind every one of us behind the wheel, slow down, pay attention, give each other space. Arrive alive, because no view, no schedule, no destination is worth a life. From all of us at KCYN, 97.1 FM, this tribute is for those we've lost and for those still traveling. Highway 191 today.

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1: From the KCYN and KCPX newsroom, this is the news from Moab and southeastern Utah.
2: In Moab and across Utah, attention is turning to both the future of industry and the close of another school year. A major economic development is taking shape in Green River, where American Critical Minerals has received final federal permits for its lithium and potash exploration project. The Bureau of Land Management has approved all 7 planned drill sites. Also in Green River, a long-discussed nuclear energy proposal is back on the table. Blue Castle Holdings and Fulcrum Point Holdings have announced plans to explore the development of small modular reactors near Interstate 70. Supporters say the project could create jobs and strengthen Utah's energy infrastructure, while critics continue to raise concerns about water use and long-term costs. Meanwhile, students across Grand County are officially on summer break following last week's graduation ceremonies. District leaders are already preparing for the 2026-2027 school year, with board planning and finance meetings scheduled throughout June. The district also continues to address a previously reported cybersecurity incident involving the Canvas Learning Management System and is encouraging families to monitor district updates. Elsewhere around the region, state and federal agencies are urging residents to remain vigilant as wildfire season begins. Dry conditions continue across eastern and central Utah, and officials remind residents in communities including Price, Huntington, Castledale, Monticello, and Blanding to check current fire restrictions before heading outdoors. Travelers should also expect increased summer traffic and construction delays along key routes, such as US 191 and US 6, as visitor numbers rise throughout the region. Drivers are encouraged to allow extra travel time and stay alert in work zones.
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4: Canyon Country Computer Satellite Weather for this morning, mostly clear. Abundant sunshine and hot weather today with a high of 96. Tonight stays mostly clear, low 64. Wednesday brings another sunny day with a high of 96. Wednesday night, mostly clear, low 64. Thursday turns sunny and hot, high 98. Friday stays sunny with a high of 96. Saturday, more hot sunshine with a high of 98. I'm meteorologist Jim Rinaldi.
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8: 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National Park Service staff report heavy visitation building at Arches and Island in the sky. Rangers continue reminding visitors to avoid roadside parking. Hike of the week, Landscape Arch and Devil's Garden inside Arches National Park. The hike runs about 3.2 miles round trip, with roughly 300 feet of elevation gain and an easy to medium rating. Current conditions are dry packed trail and slick rock sections. This week's news, Devil's Garden parking is filling early most mornings. Bring more water than you think you need and stay on designated routes. Bike Trail of the Week, Navajo Rocks, managed by the BLM along Highway 313 between Moab and Canyonlands. Riders can build loops from 6 to 17 miles. Difficulty ranges from blue to intermediate. Trail Forks reports fast, dry conditions with excellent traction on slick rock and hardpack. Recent rider notes mention loose sand in a few corners. 4x4 Trail of the Week, Schaefer Trail from Island in the Sky into Canyonlands National Park. The route covers roughly 18 miles, depending on turnaround point, and rates about a 3 on the Moab scale. High clearance vehicles are recommended. Current conditions include dry shelf roads and washboard sections. NPS reminds drivers that white rim permits are required beyond designated areas. Slow down on blind corners and watch for cyclists. That's your Moab Outdoor Report, brought to you by Moab Chevron at 817 Main Street, the home of Stew's Deli.

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3: 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Highway 191 runs through one of the most beautiful landscapes in the world. Towering red rock cliffs, wide desert skies, and views that make people want to slow down and take it all in. And that's exactly the problem. Every year, accidents happen on Highway 191 because drivers are looking at the scenery instead of the road ahead. This highway has long stretches with no shoulders, heavy traffic, and very little room for mistakes. In recent years, members of our community have lost their lives here. So if you're visiting Moab, we're glad you came. Take pictures, enjoy the views, but please do it safely. Keep your eyes on the road, give yourself extra time, and only pass when it's absolutely safe to do so. Because the most important view of all is the road in front of you. 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
2: In Moab and across Utah, attention is turning to both the future of industry and the close of another school year. A major economic development is taking shape in Green River, where American Critical Minerals has received final federal permits for its lithium and potash exploration project. The Bureau of Land Management has approved all 7 planned drill sites. Also in Green River, a long-discussed nuclear energy proposal is back on the table. Blue Castle Holdings and Fulcrum Point Holdings have announced plans to explore the development of small modular reactors near Interstate 70. Supporters say the project could create jobs and strengthen Utah's energy infrastructure, while critics continue to raise concerns about water use and long-term costs. Meanwhile, students across Grand County are officially on summer break following last week's graduation ceremonies. District leaders are already preparing for the 2026-2027 school year, with board planning and finance meetings scheduled throughout June. The district also continues to address a previously reported cybersecurity incident involving the Canvas Learning Management System and is encouraging families to monitor district updates. Elsewhere around the region, state and federal agencies are urging residents to remain vigilant as wildfire season begins. Dry conditions continue across eastern and central Utah, and officials remind residents in communities including Price, Huntington, Castledale, Monticello, and Blanding to check current fire restrictions before heading outdoors. Travelers should also expect increased summer traffic and construction delays along key routes, such as US 191 and US 6, as visitor numbers rise throughout the region. Drivers are encouraged to allow extra travel time and stay alert in work zones.
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4: Canyon Country Computer Satellite Weather for this afternoon in Moab. Sunshine, high 96. Mostly clear tonight, low 64. Sunny and 96 on Wednesday. For Blanding, sunny this afternoon, high 86. Mostly clear tonight, low 55. Sunny and 86 on Wednesday. And for Monticello, sunny this afternoon, high 81. Mostly clear tonight, low 54. Sunny and a slight chance of thunderstorms Wednesday, high 80. I'm Lance Parrott.
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7: 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Headlines first. National Park Service staff report heavy visitation building at Arches and Island in the sky. Rangers continue reminding visitors to avoid roadside parking. Hike of the week. Landscape Arch in Devil's Garden inside Arches National Park. The hike runs about 3.2 miles round trip with roughly 300 feet of elevation gain and an easy to medium rating. Current conditions are dry packed trail and slick rock sections. This week's news, Devil's Garden parking is filling early most mornings. Bring more water than you think you need and stay on designated routes. Bike Trail of the Week, Navajo Rocks, managed by the BLM along Highway 313 between Moab and Canyonlands. Riders can build loops from 6 to 17 miles. Difficulty ranges from blue to intermediate. Trail Forks reports fast, dry conditions with excellent traction on slick rock and hardpack. Recent rider notes mention loose sand in a few corners. 4x4, Trail of the Week. Schaefer Trail from Island in the Sky into Canyonlands National Park. The route covers roughly 18 miles, depending on turnaround point, and rates about a 3 on the Moab scale. High clearance vehicles are recommended. Current conditions include dry shelf roads and washboard sections. NPS reminds drivers that white rim permits are required beyond designated areas. Slow down on blind corners and watch for cyclists. That's your Moab Outdoor Report, brought to you by Moab Chevron at 817 Main Street, the home of Stew's Deli.

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4: 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People come from all over the world to see the beauty of southeastern Utah, and one of the most breathtaking drives anywhere is right here, Highway 191 through Moab. But this road demands your attention. There are long stretches with no shoulders, tight lanes, and heavy traffic from locals, visitors, trucks, and recreation vehicles. Every year, serious accidents happen here, and sadly, members of our community have lost their lives. Many of those crashes have something in common. Drivers looking at the scenery instead of the road. Drivers trying to pass because they're in a hurry. Drivers forgetting that the vehicle ahead may slow down suddenly. If you're visiting Moab, we're glad you're here. We hope you enjoy the incredible beauty of our area. But please remember, this road is not a racetrack. Slow down, stay alert. And if you're behind someone going a little slower, take a deep breath and be patient. Because arriving a minute later is always better than not arriving at all. 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
2: In Moab and across Utah, attention is turning to both the future of industry and the close of another school year. A major economic development is taking shape in Green River, where American Critical Minerals has received final federal permits for its lithium and potash exploration project. The Bureau of Land Management has approved all 7 planned drill sites. Also in Green River, a long-discussed nuclear energy proposal is back on the table. Blue Castle Holdings and Fulcrum Point Holdings have announced plans to explore the development of small modular reactors near Interstate 70. Supporters say the project could create jobs and strengthen Utah's energy infrastructure, while critics continue to raise concerns about water use and long-term costs. Meanwhile, students across Grand County are officially on summer break following last week's graduation ceremonies. District leaders are already preparing for the 2026-2027 school year, with board planning and finance meetings scheduled throughout June. The district also continues to address a previously reported cybersecurity incident involving the Canvas Learning Management System and is encouraging families to monitor district updates. Elsewhere around the region, state and federal agencies are urging residents to remain vigilant as wildfire season begins. Dry conditions continue across eastern and central Utah, and officials remind residents in communities including Price, Huntington, Castledale, Monticello, and Blanding to check current fire restrictions before heading outdoors. Travelers should also expect increased summer traffic and construction delays along key routes, such as US 191 and US 6, as visitor numbers rise throughout the region. Drivers are encouraged to allow extra travel time and stay alert in work zones.
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4: Canyon Country Computer Satellite Weather for this afternoon in Moab. Sunshine, high 96. Mostly clear tonight, low 64. Sunny and 96 on Wednesday. For Blanding, sunny this afternoon, high 86. Mostly clear tonight, low 55. Sunny and 86 on Wednesday. And for Monticello, sunny this afternoon, high 81. Mostly clear tonight, low 54. Sunny and a slight chance of thunderstorms Wednesday, high 80. I'm Lance Parrott.
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9: 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Here's a little info to help plan your week for this first week in June and a look at conditions across southeastern Utah. Headlines first. National Park Service staff report heavy visitation building at Arches and Island in the sky. Rangers continue reminding visitors to avoid roadside parking. Hike of the week, Landscape Arch and Devil's Garden inside Arches National Park. The hike runs about 3.2 miles round trip, with roughly 300 feet of elevation gain and an easy to medium rating. Current conditions are dry packed trail and slick rock sections. This week's news, Devil's Garden parking is filling early most mornings. Bring more water than you think you need and stay on designated routes. Bike Trail of the Week, Navajo Rocks, managed by the BLM along Highway 313 between Moab and Canyonlands. Riders can build loops from 6 to 17 miles. Difficulty ranges from blue to intermediate. Trail Forks reports fast, dry conditions with excellent traction on slick rock and hard pack. Recent rider notes mention loose sand in a few corners. 4x4, Trail of the Week. Schaefer Trail from Island in the Sky into Canyonlands National Park. The route covers roughly 18 miles, depending on turnaround point, and rates about a 3 on the Moab scale. High clearance vehicles are recommended. Current conditions include dry shelf roads and washboard sections. NPS reminds drivers that white rim permits are required beyond designated areas. Slow down on blind corners and watch for cyclists. That's your Moab Outdoor Report, brought to you by Moab Chevron at 817 Main Street, the home of Stew's Deli.

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0: 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Highway 191 is one of the most beautiful drives in America. Towering red rock cliffs, wide open skies, and views that stop people in their tracks. But for the people who live here, Highway 191 isn't just a scenic highway. It's our way to work, our way home, and the road our families travel every day. Over the past few years, members of our community have lost their lives on this road. Some were neighbors, some were friends, some were people just passing through. Many accidents happen because drivers are distracted by the incredible scenery around Moab. Others happen when someone gets impatient and tries to pass on a narrow stretch of highway. Remember, Highway 191 has long stretches with no shoulders. There isn't much room for mistakes, so if you're traveling through our area, we ask one simple thing. Please slow down. Take in the beauty safely. Keep your eyes on the road, and only pass when it's truly safe and necessary. A few seconds of patience could save a life. 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
1: My house is getting tired, Clayton.
2: Mine too, Slim. But we gotta get to Jackass Joe's and get some of that Jackass Joe's jerky before the sun goes down.
1: Hey, I don't wanna eat no Jackass.
2: No, you dumb klutz. It's not made from Jackass. It's just called Jackass Jerky. They got all kinds made from beef, elk, venison, chicken, and heaping bunch of other kinds.
1: Where is this place, Clayton?
2: Jackass Joe's is just off of I-70 and Highway 191 in Utah, at the Arches National Park and Moab Exit, Exit 182.
1: Well, shoot, we ain't got far to ride on these horses then. Are you sure there's no Jackass meat in Jackass Joe's jerky?
2: I'm sure, Slim. 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
3: In Moab and across Utah, attention is turning to both the future of industry and the close of another school year. A major economic development is taking shape in Green River, where American Critical Minerals has received final federal permits for its lithium and potash exploration project. The Bureau of Land Management has approved all 7 planned drill sites. Also in Green River, a long-discussed nuclear energy proposal is back on the table. Blue Castle Holdings and Fulcrum Point Holdings have announced plans to explore the development of small modular reactors near Interstate 70. Supporters say the project could create jobs and strengthen Utah's energy infrastructure, while critics continue to raise concerns about water use and long-term costs. Meanwhile, students across Grand County are officially on summer break following last week's graduation ceremonies. District leaders are already preparing for the 2026-2027 school year, with board planning and finance meetings scheduled throughout June. The district also continues to address a previously reported cybersecurity incident involving the Canvas Learning Management System and is encouraging families to monitor district updates. Elsewhere around the region, state and federal agencies are urging residents to remain vigilant as wildfire season begins. Dry conditions continue across eastern and central Utah, and officials remind residents in communities including Price, Huntington, Castledale, Monticello, and Blanding to check current fire restrictions before heading outdoors. Travelers should also expect increased summer traffic and construction delays along key routes, such as US 191 and US 6, as visitor numbers rise throughout the region. Drivers are encouraged to allow extra travel time and stay alert in work zones.
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5: Kenyon Country Computer Satellite Weather for this afternoon in Moab. Sunshine, high 96. Mostly clear tonight, low 64. Sunny and 96 on Wednesday. For Blanding, sunny this afternoon, high 86. Mostly clear tonight, low 55. Sunny and 86 on Wednesday. And for Monticello, sunny this afternoon, high 81. Mostly clear tonight, low 54. Sunny and a slight chance of thunderstorms Wednesday, high 80. I'm Lance Parrott.
6: Hey there, this is Bubba Bartosh. I want to let you know that I host the Kenyon Country Evening Drive Monday through Friday here on KCYN from 3 to 6 p.m. Tune in and have some fun with me. Hey, you might even lose some weight.
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10: 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National Park Service staff report heavy visitation building at Arches and Island in the sky. Rangers continue reminding visitors to avoid roadside parking. Hike of the week. Landscape Arch in Devil's Garden inside Arches National Park. The hike runs about 3.2 miles round trip with roughly 300 feet of elevation gain and an easy to medium rating. Current conditions are dry packed trail and slick rock sections. This week's news, Devil's Garden parking is filling early most mornings. Bring more water than you think you need and stay on designated routes. Bike Trail of the Week, Navajo Rocks, managed by the BLM along Highway 313 between Moab and Canyonlands. Riders can build loops from 6 to 17 miles. Difficulty ranges from blue to intermediate. Trail Forks reports fast, dry conditions with excellent traction on slick rock and hardpack. Recent rider notes mention loose sand in a few corners. 4x4, Trail of the Week. Schaefer Trail from Island in the Sky into Canyonlands National Park. The route covers roughly 18 miles, depending on turnaround point, and rates about a 3 on the Moab scale. High clearance vehicles are recommended. Current conditions include dry shelf roads and washboard sections. NPS reminds drivers that white rim permits are required beyond designated areas. Slow down on blind corners and watch for cyclists. That's your Moab Outdoor Report, brought to you by Moab Chevron at 817 Main Street, the home of Stew's Deli.

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4: Highway 191. One of the most beautiful stretches of road in the Southwest. It winds through red rock canyons, desert skies, and the gateway to places we all love. Arches, canyonlands, home. But over the past 10 years, this highway has also taken something from us. Mothers, fathers, sons, daughters, friends, neighbors. Lives changed forever in a moment that could never be taken back. Highway 191 has no shoulders in many places. Sharp curves, steep hills, heavy truck traffic. And during the summer months, thousands of visitors unfamiliar with the road, all sharing the same narrow ribbon of pavement. Today, KCYN pauses to remember those who never made it home, to honor the families who carry that loss every day, and to remind every one of us behind the wheel, slow down, pay attention, give each other space, arrive alive, because no view, no schedule, no destination is worth a life. From all of us at KCYN, 97.1 FM, this tribute is for those we've lost and for those still traveling. Highway 191 today.

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1: From the KCYN and KCPX newsroom, this is the news from Moab and southeastern Utah.
2: In Moab and across Utah, attention is turning to both the future of industry and the close of another school year. A major economic development is taking shape in Green River, where American Critical Minerals has received final federal permits for its lithium and potash exploration project. The Bureau of Land Management has approved all 7 planned drill sites. Also in Green River, a long-discussed nuclear energy proposal is back on the table. Blue Castle Holdings and Fulcrum Point Holdings have announced plans to explore the development of small modular reactors near Interstate 70. Supporters say the project could create jobs and strengthen Utah's energy infrastructure, while critics continue to raise concerns about water use and long-term costs. Meanwhile, students across Grand County are officially on summer break following last week's graduation ceremonies. District leaders are already preparing for the 2026-2027 school year, with board planning and finance meetings scheduled throughout June. The district also continues to address a previously reported cybersecurity incident involving the Canvas Learning Management System and is encouraging families to monitor district updates. Elsewhere around the region, state and federal agencies are urging residents to remain vigilant as wildfire season begins. Dry conditions continue across eastern and central Utah, and officials remind residents in communities including Price, Huntington, Castledale, Monticello, and Blanding to check current fire restrictions before heading outdoors. Travelers should also expect increased summer traffic and construction delays along key routes, such as US 191 and US 6, as visitor numbers rise throughout the region. Drivers are encouraged to allow extra travel time and stay alert in work zones.
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4: Canyon Country Computer Satellite Weather for this afternoon in Moab. Sunshine, high 96. Mostly clear tonight, low 64. Sunny and 96 on Wednesday. For Blanding, sunny this afternoon, high 86. Mostly clear tonight, low 55. Sunny and 86 on Wednesday. And for Monticello, sunny this afternoon, high 81. Mostly clear tonight, low 54. Sunny and a slight chance of thunderstorms Wednesday, high 80. I'm Lance Parrott.
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8: 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Here's a little info to help plan your week for this first week in June and a look at conditions across southeastern Utah. Headlines first. National Park Service staff report heavy visitation building at Arches and Island in the sky. Rangers continue reminding visitors to avoid roadside parking. Hike of the week. Landscape Arch and Devil's Garden inside Arches National Park. The hike runs about 3.2 miles round trip, with roughly 300 feet of elevation gain and an easy to medium rating. Current conditions are dry packed trail and slick rock sections. This week's news, Devil's Garden parking is filling early most mornings. Bring more water than you think you need and stay on designated routes. Bike Trail of the Week, Navajo Rocks, managed by the BLM along Highway 313 between Moab and Canyonlands. Riders can build loops from 6 to 17 miles. Difficulty ranges from blue to intermediate. Trail Forks reports fast, dry conditions with excellent traction on slick rock and hard pack. Recent rider notes mention loose sand in a few corners. 4x4, Trail of the Week. Schaefer Trail from Island in the Sky into Canyonlands National Park. The route covers roughly 18 miles, depending on turnaround point, and rates about a 3 on the Moab scale. High clearance vehicles are recommended. Current conditions include dry shelf roads and washboard sections. NPS reminds drivers that white rim permits are required beyond designated areas. Slow down on blind corners and watch for cyclists. That's your Moab Outdoor Report, brought to you by Moab Chevron at 817 Main Street, the home of Stew's Deli.

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5: 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Highway 191 runs through one of the most beautiful landscapes in the world. Towering red rock cliffs, wide desert skies, and views that make people want to slow down and take it all in. And that's exactly the problem. Every year, accidents happen on Highway 191 because drivers are looking at the scenery instead of the road ahead. This highway has long stretches with no shoulders, heavy traffic, and very little room for mistakes. In recent years, members of our community have lost their lives here. So if you're visiting Moab, we're glad you came. Take pictures, enjoy the views, but please do it safely. Keep your eyes on the road, give yourself extra time, and only pass when it's absolutely safe to do so. 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
3: In Moab and across Utah, attention is turning to both the future of industry and the close of another school year. A major economic development is taking shape in Green River, where American Critical Minerals has received final federal permits for its lithium and potash exploration project. The Bureau of Land Management has approved all 7 planned drill sites. Also in Green River, a long-discussed nuclear energy proposal is back on the table. Blue Castle Holdings and Fulcrum Point Holdings have announced plans to explore the development of small modular reactors near Interstate 70. Supporters say the project could create jobs and strengthen Utah's energy infrastructure, while critics continue to raise concerns about water use and long-term costs. Meanwhile, students across Grand County are officially on summer break following last week's graduation ceremonies. District leaders are already preparing for the 2026-2027 school year, with board planning and finance meetings scheduled throughout June. The district also continues to address a previously reported cybersecurity incident involving the Canvas Learning Management System and is encouraging families to monitor district updates. Elsewhere around the region, state and federal agencies are urging residents to remain vigilant as wildfire season begins. Dry conditions continue across eastern and central Utah, and officials remind residents in communities including Price, Huntington, Castledale, Monticello, and Blanding to check current fire restrictions before heading outdoors. Travelers should also expect increased summer traffic and construction delays along key routes, such as US 191 and US 6, as visitor numbers rise throughout the region. Drivers are encouraged to allow extra travel time and stay alert in work zones.
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5: Canyon Country Computer Satellite Weather for this afternoon in Moab: sunshine, high 96. Mostly clear tonight, low 64. Sunny and 96 on Wednesday. For Blanding, sunny this afternoon, high 86. Mostly clear tonight, low 55. Sunny and 86 on Wednesday. And for Monticello, sunny this afternoon, high 81. Mostly clear tonight, low 54. Sunny and a slight chance of thunderstorms Wednesday, high 80. I'm Lance Parrott.
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9: 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National Park Service staff report heavy visitation building at Arches and Island in the sky. Rangers continue reminding visitors to avoid roadside parking. Hike of the week. Landscape Arch and Devil's Garden inside Arches National Park. The hike runs about 3.2 miles round trip with roughly 300 feet of elevation gain and an easy to medium rating. Current conditions are dry packed trail and slick rock sections. This week's news, Devil's Garden parking is filling early most mornings. Bring more water than you think you need and stay on designated routes. Bike Trail of the Week, Navajo Rocks, managed by the BLM along Highway 313 between Moab and Canyonlands. Riders can build loops from 6 to 17 miles. Difficulty ranges from blue to intermediate. Trail Forks reports fast, dry conditions with excellent traction on slick rock and hardpack. Recent rider notes mention loose sand in a few corners. 4x4 Trail of the Week, Schaefer Trail from Island in the Sky into Canyonlands National Park. The route covers roughly 18 miles, depending on turnaround point, and rates about a 3 on the Moab scale. High clearance vehicles are recommended. Current conditions include dry shelf roads and washboard sections. NPS reminds drivers that white rim permits are required beyond designated areas. Slow down on blind corners and watch for cyclists. That's your Moab Outdoor Report, brought to you by Moab Chevron at 817 Main Street, the home of Stew's Deli.

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2: 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People come from all over the world to see the beauty of southeastern Utah, and one of the most breathtaking drives anywhere is right here, Highway 191 through Moab. But this road demands your attention. There are long stretches with no shoulders, tight lanes, and heavy traffic from locals, visitors, trucks, and recreation vehicles. Every year, serious accidents happen here, and sadly, members of our community have lost their lives. Many of those crashes have something in common. Drivers looking at the scenery instead of the road. Drivers trying to pass because they're in a hurry. Drivers forgetting that the vehicle ahead may slow down suddenly. If you're visiting Moab, we're glad you're here. We hope you enjoy the incredible beauty of our area. But please remember, this road is not a racetrack. Slow down, stay alert. And if you're behind someone going a little slower, take a deep breath and be patient. Because arriving a minute later is always better than not arriving at all. From your friends at KCYN 97.1 FM, let's work together to keep Highway 191 safe.

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2: In Moab and across Utah, attention is turning to both the future of industry and the close of another school year. A major economic development is taking shape in Green River, where American Critical Minerals has received final federal permits for its lithium and potash exploration project. The Bureau of Land Management has approved all 7 planned drill sites. Also in Green River, a long-discussed nuclear energy proposal is back on the table. Blue Castle Holdings and Fulcrum Point Holdings have announced plans to explore the development of small modular reactors near Interstate 70. Supporters say the project could create jobs and strengthen Utah's energy infrastructure, while critics continue to raise concerns about water use and long-term costs. Meanwhile, students across Grand County are officially on summer break following last week's graduation ceremonies. District leaders are already preparing for the 2026-2027 school year, with board planning and finance meetings scheduled throughout June. The district also continues to address a previously reported cybersecurity incident involving the Canvas Learning Management System and is encouraging families to monitor district updates. Elsewhere around the region, state and federal agencies are urging residents to remain vigilant as wildfire season begins. Dry conditions continue across eastern and central Utah, and officials remind residents in communities including Price, Huntington, Castledale, Monticello, and Blanding to check current fire restrictions before heading outdoors. Travelers should also expect increased summer traffic and construction delays along key routes, such as US 191 and US 6, as visitor numbers rise throughout the region. Drivers are encouraged to allow extra travel time and stay alert in work zones.
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4: Canyon Country Computer Satellite Weather. As we head into the evening, looking at mostly clear skies, had a cool off to a low of 63. And then for tomorrow, Wednesday, it'll be hot and sunny with a high of 97 and a low of 66, under partly cloudy skies. On Thursday, it'll be sunny with a high of 99. Finally on Friday, hot and sunny once again with a high of 100. I'm Brian Williams.
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11: 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Headlines first. National Park Service staff report heavy visitation building at Arches and Island in the sky. Rangers continue reminding visitors to avoid roadside parking. Hike of the week, Landscape Arch in Devil's Garden inside Arches National Park. The hike runs about 3.2 miles round trip, with roughly 300 feet of elevation gain and an easy to medium rating. Current conditions are dry packed trail and slick rock sections. this week's news. Devil's Garden parking is filling early most mornings. Bring more water than you think you need and stay on designated routes. Bike Trail of the Week, Navajo Rocks, managed by the BLM along Highway 313 between Moab and Canyonlands. Riders can build loops from 6 to 17 miles. Difficulty ranges from blue to intermediate. Trail Forks reports fast, dry conditions with excellent traction on slick rock and hardpack. Recent rider notes mention loose sand in a few corners. 4x4 Trail of the Week. Schaefer Trail from Island in the Sky into Canyonlands National Park. The route covers roughly 18 miles, depending on turnaround point, and rates about a 3 on the Moab scale. High clearance vehicles are recommended. Current conditions include dry shelf roads and washboard sections. NPS reminds drivers that white rim permits are required beyond designated areas. Slow down on blind corners and watch for cyclists. That's your Moab Outdoor Report, brought to you by Moab Chevron at 817 Main Street, the home of Stew's Deli.

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5: 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Highway 191 is one of the most beautiful drives in America. Towering red rock cliffs, wide open skies, and views that stop people in their tracks. But for the people who live here, Highway 191 isn't just a scenic highway. It's our way to work, our way home, and the road our families travel every day. Over the past few years, members of our community have lost their lives on this road. Some were neighbors, some were friends, some were people just passing through. Many accidents happen because drivers are distracted by the incredible scenery around Moab. Others happen when someone gets impatient and tries to pass on a narrow stretch of highway. Remember, Highway 191 has long stretches with no shoulders. There isn't much room for mistakes, so if you're traveling through our area, we ask one simple thing. Please slow down. 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Keep your eyes on the road, and only pass when it's truly safe and necessary. A few seconds of patience could save a life. 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
4: In Moab and across Utah, attention is turning to both the future of industry and the close of another school year. A major economic development is taking shape in Green River, where American Critical Minerals has received final federal permits for its lithium and potash exploration project. The Bureau of Land Management has approved all 7 planned drill sites. Also in Green River, a long-discussed nuclear energy proposal is back on the table. Blue Castle Holdings and Fulcrum Point Holdings have announced plans to explore the development of small modular reactors near Interstate 70. Supporters say the project could create jobs and strengthen Utah's energy infrastructure, while critics continue to raise concerns about water use and long-term costs. Meanwhile, students across Grand County are officially on summer break following last week's graduation ceremonies. District leaders are already preparing for the 2026-2027